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Said,

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0: Chel Mawadane, I will never go back in the world anymore. 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
1: Hi,
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1: Jan Chuba. Kana Chuba, Lenin Yako and Bere.
0: Amen. Amen. For it to all. All right. Meno won't come. Edward Eno won't come. A speak family. For it to all won't come. Henawache, mean a way my agibot, Peter, or team, Kiloni, Luen, Peloya, and Corgi Corgi. We can't chimke botin. medeki gamo mano kwach mewe makamegi kana obene kwa koro mano lutit palobama gi aki revival and reformation ministry kid mano watimo kede eno kore ki kore ichi adek duju chaka chawa pawe jel miwa pawe ariyo

All right, we have a jacket man lowing radio with Duguchen, when no chim kibotin, canova met a key, no quache, may we Maramo Choco change your decomanian matin, Ketmano Benoachago, a canian matin get a end of Corgi Coranier, KK Casule.

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1: Right, for the total lowing radio, for the total Duguchenki, we, my bed, my pole, my baby car, my quanyan, and no quarry, quarry, no, when Peloy, Wakayesuti, Akibot Beto team, when no bene, meno, Ascari, Ayesu, Akibot, Lolo, Sam lowing radio, can no bene, when no way, chill my akatic boat, meno, massy bitter, when no bene, meno, and dongo, ya, yesu. Chimtitolo, where a new kiri, not a beer, a beer, a beer, and when a chill and when, a bitch, a bitch, a bitch, and not a real, not a bunga. Bitch a beer a bitch a boro, he made to walk a canyon, where a bed car when you are connected and walk keep any way, a capanopol car what Timo can you take many and Martin or do you low in radio man, you make and Martin, and I know what you can you are connected to chill while can you speak a family law?
2: Hello,
1: a foy chuniba?
2: I'm going to chill.
1: 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Where have you been? Ana foi bala kwad. 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
2: Where we get to dwa.
1: Kakare.
2: Wow, where we get to dwa. And, but you know, man, we get to what dwa na be.
1: You know, then chat up a matter when you're ready, ba?
2: I'm not a man.
1: All right. 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Okay, Nongchi Man, Kawa Duguchan Mete. Hello, speak a
3: family.
1: 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Okay. 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
1: Oi, but what can you tell me? Lipella woo magic tree and to dog bene when I know the water we ever footy.
2: Oh,
1: go. But take a beer penny.
2: Mom, you're good.
1: Hmm. Way, man, any?
2: Not yet.
1: Mamu going.
2: Amy, look funny. You can't get on the letter.
1: Mawajening on it. Walk again. Mark about running this saga.
2: Yeah.
1: Be meaning, we have to meet a Nico Chope, but Hanafoy, Modana, do you keep a bow?
2: Okay.
1: All right. Be meaning, and I that tea town, when you work, meet a Nico Chope. 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
2: Hello, Saka.
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1: The Chaco Chawa pa, Nakachawa pa, where you're modico. 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

0: Do you ever wonder why there is so much confusion and conflict in families today? Why denominations are multiplying yet sins continue to increase? Do you know where the world stands right now in the prophetic time? Friends, the world is sick and is in need of great physician. But don't worry, the answer is revival and reformation. The ministry of reformers, grounded in the word of God, is bringing a life-changing message based on Matthew chapter 24 verse 14, Isaiah 6 verse 16, Isaiah 8 verse 19 to 20, and Isaiah chapter 1 verse 2 to 6. Join us every Saturday at Omega Nursery High Primary School in Teguana Village. 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You can also find us on YouTube channel or Kudobu Jano Kugolora or visit our website www.reformationvoice.org. 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
1: Right, the virtual journey that I got chill low in radio cartico, chow power chill make a dick minimum attention, deck kept manana and what you carry in studio, baby, kill it by Obama, go aki revival and reformation ministry, and yaka sule wakati chaman, a jol lutit by Obama in studio for bino.
2: Okay. 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
4: Thank you so much, as usual, Edward Yamaremi, the preacher of revival and reformation, as God has given us another day to come to share with you the word of God. Today, we are welcoming you all so that you come to be part of us wherever you are. So let us pray. Our gracious Father, we come down to you, Father. We are thanking you for your protection, for the gift of life, for the breathing you have granted to us today. And you have given us opportunity to come to lay you out your word in this morning. We are asking for forgiveness, Father. We do commit sins in various ways, but we are asking for forgiveness. First, clean us and forgive us our name and amen internal book. We are going to lay out your word. Come to lead it. Come to give us knowledge and wisdom so that whatever we are going to share with your people, make sure that it has helped us and it has transformed our life. We follow what you have said so that when we be transformed by your word and we be ready to receive you, the time will come the second time, we shall thank your name. Come to teach us and come to lead us in the name of Jesus Christ, we pray. Amen. Welcome back for our topic of today. So let us thank God for this morning.
2: Watika for Eluba Dutual, you digumen your Martin.
4: For the gift of life he has given us. Because we can't forget that there are other people who are in a critical condition at this moment.
2: Because
4: this world is full of problems. Satan doesn't wish people to be saved and doesn't wish them to be well.
2: Bien la rachatan petiki nan ma ben ni jopal ban ben ma ben nyo dan ma no lu ba kerge.
4: So when you see that you have seen the morning, you thank God.
2: Kado ni no ni o diko mer forward mat.
4: When you see you have seen the evening, you thank God.
2: Kayo tieno mer forward mat.
4: When you have seen that you and your family have eaten well, you thank God.
2: Kai chamu ma be iganga mi ni kuri.
4: Because there are other families which are not sharing the way you are sharing.
2: Bien kin ma chara ina tika nywa kona e kare ini. Jo kare pega timu ne kama.
4: The other people who are burning their beloved when you are enjoying with your wife.
2: Jo ma Paul gitika yeko. Chogi nyomongi in for it
4: to go. So in every moment you should thank God.
2: Iwang chawa kiwang chawa mer forward.
4: So let us share the word of today.
2: We are going to log many on Martin.
4: It's about the judgment.
2: Tie make king or cup.
4: So this judgment,
2: or cup any?
4: The word of God.
2: Log palaba.
4: Say that there will be judgment.
2: Log palaba gonye ni.
4: And the judgment starts with the investigation. And the judgment, the standard of the judgment will be based on the commandments of God. When you are a breaker of the commandment of God, it means that the judgment, it will fall upon you. So that's why we're going to see how our life being recorded in heaven. Because it is impossible to be judged when you have not recorded in the book. As it is known that even on this earth, when you commit some offense,
2: in a team of bal
4: and the police intervene,
2: kadang police ubino kiki kwere lokeni,
4: they record what they call a statement
2: che gin gi ya gi choy longmo magilone lokdogi.
4: So when they recording
2: ago choy lokdogi,
4: that is the starting of investigation.
2: Man, I don't gena kiloni kwet mo,
4: and that is the startup of the judgment.
2: And I don't ngol ko mano watikere kan.
4: So because there are some offenses which cannot be finished at the police station. That's why you normally hear that, for me, we'll go in the court. Another one said that, for me,
2: we'll
4: go to court. So remember, when you go to court, there are enough investigation which was already corrected. And in that judgment hall, there will be three people.
2: Group of judges.
4: Here there is a judge, there is a magistrate, and there are witnesses. These are three people. Now also, and what they are going to judge?
2: They are
4: going to read a lot of books about your offense which you have already offended. So we should also know that our cases, our doings, our words are being recorded in the book of heaven. You can't understand when I'm still telling you, but we are going to read the Bible. You read in the book of Daniel. In the book of Daniel, chapter 7, start with verse 9.
2: Daniel chura bera.
4: Verse 9.
2: Daniel Abir Chinga Bungwan Kwanekumani Ikare Ma Biru Kanano ne Chia Nano Gichibukom Kemugo Chingat Mayam Ukwan Biru Kwawachon Obino Obiru Iwikom Ke Chil Bone Tachalope Dog bene ye wee rom ki ye ramo makiluago dog mata dada. 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
4: And it ten.
2: Apa laora kuru me match uchagomol. 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
4: oyabu book
2: oyabu book open the book
4: aha now you hear Daniel as a prophet
2: yeah ka ene Daniel machala nebi
4: in his time
2: ikare neni
4: he saw that the people who would go to heaven before the decision made, there will be a judgment. That's why the police station cannot say that you are right, you are just or you are unjust when the court has not yet decided. Even we here on earth, no one who can say that before you will go to heaven. And then another for you will not go to heaven. No, there is a judgment. And the judgment, there will be books. Because they said there will be books, they will be opened. And these books, they will be opened when the 10,000 times 10,000 people will stand before the judgment.
2: Mano dan aliba pa tiana liba pa mano guchung nyimu
4: ana if you count that number, can you count it?
2: So
4: it means that when they say that 10,000 times 10,000 okay, they will stood before
2: aliba pa tian aliba pa
4: and the judgment will set
2: kibichung kana
4: and the books will be opened
2: book kibiyabo.
4: Now these books
2: book again.
4: Daniel behold them.
2: Daniel on
4: when people are standing in the judgment. So that people can be judged. So in this judgment and in these books, what God will consider? One, it is to see whether they have been following the commandments. That is one. Two, God will see your characters. Three, God will follow your words, which you normally speak on this world. Four, the act. What you normally do. Then you read the verse 13 and 14. The same chapter, but verse 13 and 14. The same book, Daniel.
3: 13. 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Ikare ikikare bene pe bituero torne.
4: Ah, so here they are three, they are saying that.
3: Can't get your wagon.
4: Verse 13.
3: It
4: when Daniel was in the vision,
3: Ikare ma Daniel peruka.
4: He beheld one like a son of man.
3: And he saw
4: the one who was coming from the crowd of heaven.
3: And he came
4: to the ancient days.
3: And
4: he brought him near before him. He brought him near before him. This is Jesus Christ who came before his father to present all records of the people. That's why they told us that they will stand before the judgment. the judgment. So it means that Jesus Christ with his disciples, with his angels,
3: Yesu Christo kilo luba mamege,
4: they are recording.
3: They are now recording
4: since the world was begun. When you read the Genesis up to Revelation, people have been there.
3: Down to
4: but everyone, his name is recorded. But which book are you recorded in? You have to know where you are being recorded. That's why this judgment is going to start in the house of the Lord.
3: The
4: one who said that I believe in God, the one who said that I serve God, you will be judged also. Don't tell people that you are going to heaven. Because you are not the one to give the heaven.
3: Because you are pending our money, madam.
4: No, the angels who are recording. You read the book of First Peter 4:17.
2: Apa we abero bien karme changol kobdong oromo kun chake ki jopaluba man ka chake ki botwa che giki pa jo magu kwaar winyo lok me kwaar ma be mawa ki botluba biberu nini
4: aha for the time is come that the judgment must begin at the house of God, and if it is begin at us, what shall the end be of them that obey not the gospel of God? If the judgment is going to begin with the house of the God. Remember, there is a house of God. There is a church of God. But even the church members will be judged. Whatever you say that you are in the church of God, you should know that you will also pass in this judgment. And the judgment of wicked is distinct and separated work. And it takes place in a period. That's why judgment must begin at the house of God. And if it begins with us, what shall the end be of them that obey not the gospel? Revival and revelation is being preached. How should we reform our life? How should we revive our character? Our behaviors to resurrect from spiritual death. If you don't want to change your habit, if you don't want to change your words, your characters, your behaviors, you know that the judgment is there. So it means that then verse 18. And if the righteous scarcely be saved, where shall the ungodly and the sinner appear? Verse 18 of that chapter.
2: Okay. Church mayam gichoy wache, kache berutek bodano, makirati melare. Don la balo mapeluor luba, binon kakwene.
4: Aha. So those books which are recorded in heaven,
2: Everyone is being
4: receiving his decision. And remember, this judge is God. And Jesus Christ, when he presented before his Father, they are in investigation.
2: No,
4: we are on the earth. But in heaven, they're in investigations. Soon the judgment is going to set. You need to ask yourself, where will I belong? Well, let us read in the book of Revelation, chapter 20, verse 11 and 12.
2: Pierre Rio, many yabo. Parachel, Macheria Pau, Rio, Panacuman. Donner come came on my dead mata. King at Mowberry Wee. 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
4: aha so in these verses
2: I want dul egini
4: when did the verator saw
2: karma ngat ma miyo ni yabo neno
4: and I saw a great white throne
2: Chianano komkemo mata.
4: And him that sat on it, from whose face the earth and the heaven fled away. And there was found to no place for them. There are those whom will not even see the heaven.
2: Watiki dano mogo mapego binaro pololo.
4: Why?
2: Bingo.
4: Because what they have been doing.
2: Pian kit machano guber da
4: ko because what they are doing now
2: onyo kit ma gin gitega
4: ti me ka allow them even to face his face
2: pae be wa gin gi bi chu nyim yesu
4: why
2: ti allo
4: on verse 12
2: ah pa we are
4: and I saw the dead small and great
2: anero jomu to ma tero gi ma do
4: imagine I saw the dead
2: kaitam kite wa
4: anero jomu to even those who died a long time Since Adam,
2: Adam,
4: when the judgment will go to sit,
2: they
4: will start with Adam. It will start with Adam. And those who are dying today, and those who will die tomorrow, and those who will die in the time Jesus Christ will have already revealed.
2: Karma is Christ will be none,
4: but then this revelator when he saw.
2: E karma jono neno.
4: I saw the dead small and the great.
2: Ne anayo jomuto ma dog ma
4: tero. Those who are small.
2: Joma tero.
4: There are those who are great.
2: Joma dog.
4: There are those who are rich.
2: Joma lanchi.
4: There are those who are poor.
2: Luchan.
4: There are those who are free.
2: Joma gitiyo.
4: There are those who are captivities.
2: Joma gitiyo.
4: All of them are even if they are dead.
2: Gen duchu kariga bedi ne guto.
4: But they will stand before God.
2: Gen gibi chung nyim yesu.
4: And the books were opened.
2: Book ma Paul gibi yabugi.
4: When he saw the books were opened.
2: Ikar ma yon naro nani book yabu ma Paul.
4: Imagine the books were opened.
2: Ile tam kong ite
4: wani book ma Paul But then there is another book.
2: Kita ki wani book mu kere bedi.
4: Among those books.
2: Ikin book
4: egi. There is one book.
2: Tipu mwa chel.
4: Which is called the book of life.
2: Maki luoni book me kwa.
4: What is this book of life?
2: Book enen ngon.
4: Which is the book of life, and the dead were judged out of those things which were written in the books.
2: Imagine these people.
4: They died a long time. But because their life was recorded, when the books were opened,
2: we are
4: judged out of those. Which were written in the books according to their works. So everyone will be judged according to his work. Remember that the work which you are doing, it contains the words, it contains the actions, it contains the habit, it contains the characters,
2: Kit.
4: It contains the attitude.
2: Kit kwawa.
4: All of those.
2: Even it duchu.
4: They record them.
2: Kichoyo wengi.
4: Now, if they said the book of life.
2: Ah, kadong kite wani book me kwa.
4: So, this book of life.
2: Book me kwa.
4: You have to know that there is a book of life.
2: Merengeni watiki book me kwa.
4: There is a book of remembrance.
2: Watiki book me ni po.
4: And there is a book of sins.
2: Kidong watiki book me bal.
4: So, what about this book of life?
2: When I come book me kwane area book money.
4: It is a book which contains the names of those who have ever served God.
2: Oberu book make choining jomago berga tiu
4: Those who have ever entered in the work of God.
2: Jomagen go berga tiu teach
4: Those who have ever served God.
2: Jomago tiu matek tutan.
4: They will be judged and their names will be found in the book of life.
2: You
4: read in the book of Luke.
2: When I come book by Luke.
4: What Jesus said about this book of life.
2: yes, running on. Iloma marki vomequo. Luca
4: 10.
2: Apa.
4: Verse 20.
2: Chuan and Pierre Rio. Pierre Rio. Quan and Kari bet kumero, chunyu peo bet yom, pimane, en guwinyo, chiku. Ento, chunyu bet yom, pien nyingu gichoyo, iwipolo.
4: Aha.
2: 20?
4: Yes, it's yes. Only 20.
2: Aha.
4: Jesus Christ said that.
2: Yes, so wajobot gini.
4: Not okay. To the stand in this, rejoice not that the spirits are subject unto you. But rather rejoice because your names are written in heaven. So there are people who claim, who
2: post
4: around.
2: I
4: can even chase the demons. I can rebuke the demons. But that is not enough. First, no eyes, your name written in heaven. That's why Jesus Christ was careful to the people who said that we are doing the miracles. Performing miracles. Performing miracles. Rebuking demons. Chasing the evil spirits. That is not a sign of saying that you are going to heaven. Even Satan can be and Satan will be destroyed. So, Jesus Christ told his disciples, don't rejoice that because the spirits are a subject unto you. But to what you have to rejoice? It is because your names are written in heaven. You read the book of Philippians.
2: When I book of Philippo.
4: 4:3. Philippians.
2: 4:3. And when a deck. In the teach wadwa. May I bene. I legi ikon mon manba. Pien gen bene. Gulwen yo kachel kweda. 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Madong gitiago choe nyingi wako ibuk me kwa.
4: Here Paul also was open to the people.
2: Kany Paul, eno loka tibo dano.
4: Because Paul was called by the word of God.
2: Pien Paul kiluoni woke lok.
4: He was converted by the word of God.
2: Lok palubanye.
4: But then he entreated the people.
2: Chiubele katieto kidano ma Paul.
4: And I entreat thee also.
2: Ne awachivu.
4: True yoke follow. Help those women which labored with me in the gospel. With Clement also and with the other men follower laborers. Whose name are written are in the books of life. So it means that there are those who have done the work of gospel.
2: No, tell what you are coming. What take your mocker magutu teach kikuma?
4: So they have hope that their names are written in the book of life.
2: Now get it actually, Ningi, Kichoti,
4: they labored according to the gospel. They never went aside of the commandment of God. They defended the commandment of God. They preached the gospel which was from Jesus. That's why Paul was said that also there are those who the names are written in the book of life.
2: Revelation 21:27.
4: Revelation 21:27.
2: Piero Achel, kwana ni Enter. Gin mo makume keni pebi donyo iye. 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Ento, konu joma nyingi dong gichoye wako, ibuk mekwa ni keken.
4: Aha. Then here, you hear what he said. And there shall in no wise enter into anything that defiles. Neither whatever works abominations or make a lie, but they which are written in the Lamb's of book of life. Okay, here they say, The people who will go to heaven.
3: Dana magengo go cherry polo.
4: The all the people who do the abomination.
3: Dana wen magen go bergate mu.
4: The people who makes lies.
3: Dana mukai mago be wai logo
4: bago. The people who do anything which is contrary to the word of God.
3: Naru mai kan mai mu bergate mu gyo mai kan matoro.
4: They will never enter in the kingdom of God.
3: Gyo wen peko budonye ke paru mai polo.
4: But except those which are written in the book.
3: And to my part, get down again, get
4: your life of the life.
3: Vok me kwa paruba.
4: So it means that
3: can gonye wane
4: in the city of God,
3: iganke paruba.
4: There will enter no defiles.
3: Kono ngama budonya nufwe likitni ngawa.
4: Any defile thing will never enter to heaven.
3: Genu ma ikan maraj ma.
4: What is the defile?
3: Bebe donyi polo. So gen maraj yena yenga.
4: This is the word which comes from defilement.
3: My enemy, look, my being the work
4: in your community. When you have committed this offense of defilement, unless if you run away, but if you are caught, you have to face the wrong.
3: Now,
4: if on the earth, if I can face the law, what of the law of God? So you have to know that in the judgment, because you're on that first book of life. So here they say that all who are to be dreader, there will he have become pure in the heart. Those who will enter the heaven. Those whose names will be found in the book of life. There are those who are drawn this earth. But in their heart are pure. They have been learning Jesus Christ and his characters. Have been growing, manifesting, growing distantly and careless a manner in even in their languages. They have been controlling their languages. Because when Jesus Christ will come, he will abide with those who are pure in the heart. Those who are undefiled. So that's why also when you read in the Daniel, 12 verse 1. So 12 verse 1, Daniel.
3: Ikarmeno Miguel bibino ma en ruod madit maloyo rok dusho rokwood donkare ma chan bibedo tie kit chan machalo man pia onen chake wachon ikare parok moni ni okwede wa ikarmeno ikarmeno aye bilaro iye rokwu joma gibibino joma gibino yam gicho nyingi ivuk.
4: Okay, here it says that and at that time shall Mike stand up the great prince which stands for the children of thy people, and there shall be a time of trouble such as never was since there was a nation even that the same time, and at that time thy people shall be delivered, everyone that shall be found written in the book of life. So it means that the time Jesus Christ will come, this is the one who is called the Michael. He will stand with thy people.
3: Those
4: who believed in him. Those who loved him. When you read in the book of John, chapter 14, verse 15,
3: it reads that,
4: if you love me, you will keep my commandments. If if you keep my commandments, I will ask my Father. He will give you another comforter. And that comforter is the Holy Spirit. The one who is going to help you. The one who will lead you. The one who will purify you. The one who will make you to have a pure heart. The one who will correct your characters. The one will help you to change your habits. When he shall stand with his people, there shall be a time of trouble. Such was never since. So it means that ever since there has been trouble. But that time, the trouble will be double. Why? Because people will be quarreling, will be complaining. Why am I not going to heaven?
5: Jesus will answer,
4: that's the time the word will be fulfilled, that those who say the Lord, the Lord, the Lord shall never enter in the kingdom of heaven. But those who do the will of God, what is the will of God? The will of God is to keep the commandment. But what is the will of a nation? What is the will of a government? The will of government is to set the constitutions and the habitants to follow. That is the will of government. Even God's will.
5: Even
4: is to see his people follow his commandment. Because this commandment, it is where the case of everyone will be best in the judgment. So we have seen those who will go to heaven, that those who are written in the book of life. Let us go to the next book, the book of remembrance. What are written in the book of remembrance? So you read the Matthew chapter 12, verse 36 and
5: 37. So, kwane gitman. Atiti wu lokdushu me charo charo madano giwacho mape gigwake ieni gibi pido gibi penyo gibi dogi pire inino mingo loko 37 pia dek wia biyero kwane kitman pia nlok ma Iloko aye bemiyo iloyo kop. Kidok bene lokma iloko aye bemiyo gingolo kop loyi.
2: In English?
4: Yes.
2: But I say unto you that every idle word that men shall speak, they shall give account thereof in the day of judgment.
4: Yes.
2: 37.
4: Yes.
2: For by thy words thou shalt be justified, and by thy words thou shalt be condemned.
4: Aha. Now you see in the book of remembrance, you see how Jesus Christ was specified. Every idle word that men speak, they shall give account. Therefore, in the day of judgment. How many words do you speak? What kind of words do you speak? You know that in heaven are written. That's why he said, for by thy words, thou shalt be justified, and by thy words, thou shalt be condemned.
5: gen wine.
6: So these are written in the remembrance.
5: My name, Gichoyo.
6: This is a book which is being written before the God.
5: Book in Tema Gichoyo.
6: For you, when you are there, you speak according to the way you feel.
5: King Arachel, I tell you, and don't take any and
6: look at the word in the way you feel.
5: But you
6: know that in heaven they are recorded. You read also in this book.
5: Malachi.
2: Three sixteen. Then they that feared the Lord spake often one to another, and the Lord hearkened and heard it.
6: Yes.
2: And a book of remembrance was written before him.
6: Imagine.
2: For them that feared the Lord and that thought upon his name.
6: Aha. So it means that you translate.
5: Can
6: you
5: watch your name?
6: Here it says that.
5: Can you watch your name?
6: If people gather together and discussing about the word of God, God hears, God pay attention, and he follows what they are discussing about. And then in the book of remembering the record, because they are fearing God. So it means that even the people who fear God, what they do, they are being recorded. Let us go outside, then we hear the people. So we come to, for the third book.
1: Right. And then, low in radio, we have to take a chavaman, the care of Don Power Bungan. 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
6: Okay. Let us continue to the last book of sins.
2: Take a medek book magiki.
6: As you are going to make a conversion with our presentation, you read in the book of Ecclesiastes.
2: Wacherka kwaraneke book palati lok.
6: Chapter 12.
2: Chura pawe rio.
6: Verse 13 and 14.
2: Aparadek mechere aparangwen. Latir lok apawe rio. 12, 13 to 14.
6: Yes.
2: Kwa nini? Mana ye agiki melok meno? 12 to 13.
6: Yeah, chapter 12, verse 13 and 14.
2: Aha. Mana ye agiki melok meno? 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
6: Aha. Here they say that. Let us hear the conclusion of the whole matter. Fear God and keep his commandment. For this is the whole duty of man.
4: The duty of man is to keep the commandments of God. For God shall bring every worker into judgment, which every secret thing, whether it be good or whether it be evil. So in the judgment of God,
2: those
4: who have been keeping the commandment of God, they do good or they do bad. Evil and good. Every secret thing will be considered in the judgment. When the records of heaven shall be opened, the judge will not in words declare to man his guilty, but will cast one penetrating, convicting glance and every deed, every transaction of life. Are we together?
2: What
4: you hear what they're going to consider?
2: What
4: people are doing? It is convicting the every deed. Every transaction in life
2: will
4: be vividly impressed upon the memory of the wrongdoer.
1: Let me first talk to this caller. Okay. Speak okay. Family.
7: Hello.
1: Yes, Wajuli, man nga tika gona chengi kwene?
7: Mama chengi to.
1: Chengi kwene?
7: Pawel.
1: Hey, ki Pawel bafo chuni?
7: Yeah,
1: Mpwa. Wanywa kweri?
7: Pawel, kwata kwati ya lo.
4: Thank you.
2: Yeah.
4: So, when you read in the book of James, James 2:12.
1: Let me get this call okay. Again. Speaker familiar.
7: Hello.
1: A fortune man, Naki Quenani.
7: Christopher
1: Kilabora.
7: Hello.
1: Kilaro, what Julie Christopher?
7: Yeah,
1: that's
7: all for you.

0: noyudo itoro chik pawe ariyo lok ma ulogo kigin ma utiyo mioro ben machalo pajo magibino kobodgi ite chik makelo kuch.
1: Remember what we read in the book of Ecclesiastes. They said the whole duty of a man is to fear God and to keep his commandment. Now here James has specified it. He said, for he that said, do not commit adultery, said also do not kill. Now if thou commit no adultery, yet if thou kill, thou art become a transgressor of the law. So it means that all the laws are perfect.
0: Check the chutio chung matel dog.
1: And they're all pure.
0: Gen wang leng.
1: Now so, verse 12.
0: Apariona.
1: Speak you and so do as they that shall be judged by the law of liberty. So the commandment of God are liberty.
0: You
1: are the one to decide.
0: Will
1: you kill or me do not kill?
0: Will
1: me commit adultery or me do not commit adultery?
0: Will
1: me keep the Sabbath or me break the Sabbath?
0: It's upon you.
1: The law of God are liberty. If you want to, can you follow? If you want, you can break. But remember, the judgment is there. And
0: it will
1: be the one which are going to judge you. So as you make a conclusion, the whole duty of a man is to fear God and to keep his commandment. Now you read John.
0: John
1: 5:29.
0: John a beach. Pierre Wabungwen. A bitch Pierre Wabungwen book by John.
1: Yes.
0: What you are. Ne? Chi gibi katuwa joma chengu teo mabe bidonyo ichiemu mekuwa. Joma chengu teo maraj bidonyo ichieme ngolokop.
1: Aha. And it shall come forth they that have done good unto the resurrection of life, and they shall have done evil unto the resurrection of damnation.
0: Okay.
1: Now you see, in the time Jesus Christ will come, those who have already died, those who have deceased for a long time, the time of resurrection, those who have followed the commandment of God, those who have done good, and to the resurrection, will receive the eternal life. But for those who have been done evil, there will be resurrection of damnation. Now they will be destroyed. So it means that even Paul, when he reached there, he talked about it in the book of 1 Corinthians, chapter 4, verse 5.
0: Corinthians 4:5. Maput paya roro dugo. 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Ikit mamiyaro.
1: Therefore, judge nothing before the time. Until the Lord come. Are you seeing? The time Jesus Christ will come, it's when the people will be judged. That's why Jesus Christ sent his disciples. That is Matthew chapter 28. Verse 18. Now therefore go.
0: To
1: preach the gospel to all nations, to change them to become my disciples. Whoever believes, baptize him in the name of the Father, the Son, and the Holy Spirit.
2: Right.
1: Lo, I'm with you. Yes.
2: Yeah. Let's conclude.
1: Yes, that's why I'm concluding. So, that's why Jesus Christ, when he sent them, he was to give the gospel. The gospel which contains the commandments of God. Let us all fear God. Let us all keep the commandments of God. As the judgment is going to set, the time the Lord will come.

0: As far as our names are written in the book of life.
1: I mean,
0: let us take this opportunity to thank those who have called and those who always follow us. And thank you to Love Speak FM. And thank you to Love this program of Revival and Reformation. So, as Edward, I'm going to give you the number. When I'm out of the studio, when you have a question or any concern, you call this number.
1: Go chimi na maman.
0: 077 3 1 3 7 7 5 4.
1: A beach angwan.
0: 77 3 1 3 7 7 5 4.
1: A beach and when?
2: All right. We can pray.
0: Okay. It was?
2: Number ni.
1: Namega. 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Achel, achel. A beach. And well? 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A beach. Walego. Before you tin bed, dear, ye were, oh, can you mean all phone man mangol cop, whatever your decommend your matin? Ye don't rot one penal cop, and to initial one mirror, tell of mangol copy, matica being rot. 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
2: Amen. All right, and in lawin radio for the twilight, and by Berge Carmen, you are going to get what you're talking about. 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

0: AM kom beti chawa pa we rio me odiko ki piera bor we bungu antona beach speak farmer
1: leke le yeng maga maga skills institute kafunye me no baga chich kika no baga chich me funye.
2: Israel is deliberately targeting and killing Palestinian children in Gaza in what it calls an ongoing genocide. North Korea's leader says he is arming his navy ships with nuclear weapons. And Europe and the UK swelter as temperatures break records. The head of the UN issues this warning.
3: Today, this city and far beyond are experiencing the hottest day of the year. London isn't just calling, it's cooking.
2: More history at the World Cup for another icon.
4: Cristiano! Goal! Golazo! Goal!
2: Portuguese superstar Cristiano Ronaldo becomes the first man to score at six separate tournaments. All after this update.
5: BBC News with Chris Barrow. The US Senate has passed a resolution calling on President Trump to halt the war on Iran or seek congressional approval to continue it. Four Republicans joined Democrats in the 50-48 vote. The same measure was passed by the U.S. House of Representatives in June. Here's our North America correspondent, David Willis.
6: It's a symbolic victory for those who have claimed that it is Congress's right and Congress's right alone under the terms of the U.S. Constitution to declare war. Congress, of course, has been largely sidelined by Donald Trump during the course of this conflict. And indeed, Mr. Trump has vowed to resume hostilities if these negotiations break down. Well, we saw this rebuttal from members of his own party, significant, I think, bearing in mind, of course, that the midterm elections are coming up and that opinion polls here have continued to show that the conflict with Iran is deeply unpopular amongst the American people.
5: The leader of North Korea, Kim Jong-un, has said his country is equipping its navy with nuclear weapons. According to North Korea's state news agency, he made the remarks on Tuesday at a ceremony that marked a naval vessel's entry into active service. Kim Jong-un also revealed plans to expand the Navy. Jake Kwon reports from Seoul.
7: Kim Jong-un, in his usual black suit, stood out among the row of sailors in white. The North Korean leader told them that the plan to equip the Navy with nuclear weapons is following its course. It is unclear when that will be, but North Korea has been test-firing missiles from its ships. And soon, he boasted, he will launch ships twice as large as the one in front of him. Since his negotiations with U.S. President Trump failed in 2019, Mr. Kim has continued to pursue nuclear weapons, unveiling more ambitious plans one after another.
5: Donald Trump says six people have now been arrested, allegedly for damaging the newly renovated Lincoln Memorial reflecting pool in Washington. He claimed, without providing evidence, that a 100 meters long gash had been purposefully slashed into the blue lining of the pool. Ema McCarthy reports.
8: National Guard and U.S. Park Police are patrolling the site as the renovations continue. The Lincoln Memorial Reflecting Pool is one of the most popular tourist sites in D.C. and was drained back in April when the president said he wanted to paint it what he called American flag blue, which he did, but algal blooms grew and costs to renovate it, well, they ballooned to more than $16 million, according to federal contract data. And with less than 2 weeks until July 4th celebrations, all eyes will be on the Capitol and this pool.
5: This is the World News from the BBC. Eight people who US prosecutors say have links to the left-wing Antifa movement have collectively been sentenced to 450 years in prison for their roles in a riot outside an immigration detention centre in Texas. Benjamin Hennelsong, the purported leader of the group, was sentenced to 100 years in prison. Russia's proxy governor of the city of Sevastopol in occupied Crimea has said Ukrainian attacks on energy infrastructure has left it without power. Mikhail Razvozhaev urged residents not to panic, saying engineers were doing everything possible to restore supplies. Ukraine has been striking targets across Crimea. In football, the Portuguese striker Cristiano Ronaldo has become the first player ever to score at six World Cup tournaments. He got two goals in Portugal's 5-0 demolition of Uzbekistan. In other results, England and Ghana drew 0-0, leaving both with good chances of making the knockout stages. Dan Rowan reports.
4: This was a reality check for England, who, despite favourable, cool and rainy conditions, were thwarted by the well-organised, determined and deep-lying defence of a team ranked 64th in the world. As for coach Thomas Tuchel, he must now prepare England for a crucial final group match against Panama on Saturday to ensure qualification for the knockout phase. His side remain top of Group L, but there are now fresh questions over how far they can go at this World Cup.
5: And in the same group, Croatia has beaten Panama 1-0, reviving their hopes of qualifying while extinguishing that of their opponents. In the day's final match, Colombia are playing the Democratic Republic of Congo. New research suggests that office workers who take five-minute walking breaks or movement snacks every hour can boost their well-being without losing efficiency. The large study indicates that short walks improve mood and lessen fatigue without affecting work performance. BBC News.
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0: 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Speak farmer.
3: Wake up in the morning.
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0: Okay.
3: What is fantastic?
0: Right.
3: Oh, I'm at that.
0: Well, Boba, I think I'm pop plus. Hello. Okay, where's the weekend put in? Not to be a bit of beer and when it's a bitch and a bitch and a bitch. Hello, speak FM. All right, all right, all right. Ban mo pene nono ngwe network kenyu you do come in but was mo pe akwa chimu kene football in kenyu mwanyo kire low speak FM
3: Eh,
0: I'm enjoying. Are you enjoying? I'm enjoying. Yes.
3: I'm doing.
0: Okay.
3: Madam, let me tell
0: you. Mm-hmm.
3: Then I ran water. Yo, George, you can't run around.
0: Bad mo pay for it. Try to do it. Chima kira kany. Speak of me, malo.
4: What's that, Joe?
0: Apo, Joe. Yes, where I go?
4: I my name.
0: I'm going to go to Mbeka Suku.
4: I told my name.
0: What do you mean?
4: My name is Angela, my boy John Black.
0: Mon Angela, but John Black, you
4: know?
0: Jarmo, when you're in the wood, Lapono, Chile, you're out in Kona Pelare. Yes. Okay, I'm going to phone attack. 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
2: Everybody, welcome back from the Bit Rises. Let's look at what is coming through from our paper review this morning, and let's start with the Daily Monitor. The High Court Commercial Division has ordered a Forum mattress manufacturer, that is Power Forum Uganda Limited, to pay over 74.3 million shillings to chemical supplier Trust Ventures Limited for unpaid supplies delivered nearly a decade ago. And residents of Busoga sub-region have been urged to diversify their source of income instead of relying solely on sugarcane farming, with experts warning that dependence on a single cash crop exposes households and the region's economy to significant risk. Okay? And the Chief Magistrate Court of Makindye has denied bail to former Kampala Lord Mayor and opposition politician Salongo Erias Lukwago, extending his stay on remand at Luzira Prison. The highly anticipated decision, delivered electronically on June 23rd, 2026, by Chief Magistrate Sarah Annen Basemera, bring to an end days of anxiety that had stripped his supporters. And Lukwago did not physically appear at Makindye Court for the electronic delivery of the decision, following the 10th previous session where the court premises were heavily guarded by armed security personnel. And the deportation of Kenyan senior counsel and politician Martha Karua from Uganda has triggered fresh criticism from opposition leaders, who argue that the move undermines access to justice and contradicts the spirit of East African integration. And as well, the Electoral Commission said all was set to deliver a free and fair exercise as the voters in the island district of Kalangala go to polls this Wednesday today to pick the next woman MP. According to the EC spokesperson Julius Musinguzi, polling station will be open by 7 a.m. in accordance with the law and close at 4 p.m. sharp without fail. And Canada has allowed Ugandans who are bound for deportation to reapply to stay, citing rising human rights violation in Uganda. The Canadian government issued the relief on the deportation of Ugandans on Friday on ground that there are serious human rights violations taking place in this country called Uganda. And a concern over access to justice for persons with disability and the controversial circumstances under which male police officers search female suspects dominated discussion during the first ever court open day at the Law Development Center Court in Kampala on Tuesday yesterday. And an armed robber was on Tuesday morning shot dead at police as police foil a robbery at a Sewogerere Zone, Nakawa Division, Kampala. The midnight incident involved officers who were conducting a patrol in the area when three armed men attacked a businessman and his wife who were walking along Mokasa Road and ordered them to lie down. Police say the robbers successfully robbed a man of his mobile phone and wallet at gunpoint before turning to the woman when police officers on motorcycle patrol coincident arrived at the scene of a crime. The government has declared an immediate end to the blanket amnesty previously extended to wetland encroachers, signaling an aggressive shift toward environmental enforcement. The Minister for Environment and Water, General Kaino Tafaire, delivered the ultimatum at the weekend, warning that the state will no longer tolerate any unchecked destruction of Uganda's fragile ecosystem. And as well as still in the Daily Monitor, the rising concern over Uganda's neglected boy child as NGOs focus on empowering girl child. There's some issue coming through in that. And as well, we can look at Akaruke village in Kubiena sub-county, Mora district, with over 1,000 residents, has failed to raise 300,000 shillings required to fix a borehole which broke down 2 weeks ago. Okay? And Makerere University has been placed 23rd in Africa and 639 among global universities by the U.S. News and World Reporter-based Global Universities ranking 2026-2027. Makere's overall global score stood at only 44.9%. Where is Abaguri University, please? Leaders in Kagati District have called on government to urgently intervene and address persistent challenges facing Kagati General Hospital, including critical staffing shortages, dilapidated infrastructure, inadequate medical equipment, and insufficient funding that continue to undermine healthcare service delivery at Kagati Hospital. And the appointment of the Commissioner General of Prison, Dr. Johnson Biabasaija, has announced the promotion of 258 officers in the country. The appointment on promotion announced on July 23rd yesterday include 20 of the ranked of Assistant Commissioner of Prison, 27 Senior Superintendent of Prison and 34 Superintendent of Prison and 134 Senior Assistant Superintendent of Prison and many more. In the new vision this morning, a former Kampala Lord Mayor Erias Lukwago denied bail. The magistrate noted that the ongoing investigation, when considered alongside Lukwago's public influence and the particular circumstances of the case, constitute relevant factors weighing against the grant of bail at this stage. And Agago District, 650 million shillings to recruit health workers returned to the consolidated fund. Dutch envoy commends Vision Group role in transforming journalism, and a bona fide Uganda DR Congo launched joint laboratories new cross-border pact. Okay, and Uganda courts registrar dismisses case on energy drinker trademark. Okay, and as well as still in the new vision this morning, Entebbe land trespasser case stalled for 5 years, and Major General Semwanga commends infrastructure progress in the 4th Infantry Division. And a police patrol officers foil armed robbery in Nakawa, one suspect killed. And over 50 female banker regulators graduate from the leadership program. And 5 fear death after boat capsizes on Lake Choga in Serere. And trained community mediator in Lira begins work to ease case backlog, and UK commits 88 million euros to boost a cleaner energy access in Uganda. And that's what I can give you from the English version. I'll be coming back as well and give you some part of the dual version. This is Speak FM.
1: Yeah, boy.

0: 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Dogucho, people in people could the Pinin Yang, you can't catch a long metal or travel level man, Manong Yang Bepay. So, the men in the middle of Canada, we can root him, Pecondo, Dog, or Chow Ropping, or Tim reapplying people pin, Kunu yet. 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We're going to cut you. You're going to come in. 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We had up lower tinica peg and more among Jim Roman and Emma attack. 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
0: Social work at the Andara Youth Community Center, majority in Nakaseke. Okay? It's full time, which are 1.5 million. Dr. Maro, Chakagel, me, Dr. Pierre, Dr. Maro, but of course, Poly Canero. 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
0: When the weather forecast yudeko igulu amoro. 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
1: Wow, but where to need that? 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It's a one. 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
0: Not a bit of bero and when a chill and when a bitchella, a bitchella bitch, quite bong ping in my bag, a canyo, in young kid macabernucho, caring, warm at a good to come to a kama ini choke, ye, kidong bear my pair, take a low name. 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
2: Yes, Emma,
0: a boy, you in a bene.
2: A new cash kajulu.
0: A new cash kajulu.
2: A juru cho.
0: Mm.
2: Apple lock the end of the matter, you know, and I'm going to require a require a
0: one.
2: Mm. Machin, you might take a 12-2-1 round for there. Machado one of that, a maritime, maybe require it.
0: Mm.
2: Keep my choice, get it down on the vetting, get it down, keep me on the young. After that, we report the movie news, you would be looking at the wagon and children near the chap team now. I'm a pretty choice, change my ticket card. My letter, RBC, try to have Cooper Care. 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
0: Actually, and you make us.
2: Yes.
0: No, I'm a team, come in. Ye can make a team, I'm a team, I'm a team, I'm a team.
2: Strategy, my dear, to get a petition, good boy, okay, South County. Gengi, Mukum. Kabu vetting in down your Nongin, Gi is South County, the ball war to the village. Gengi, no, get a protocol, why can it? Bini paralera gorete elfiwan paralera. Ki why me? Position don't be that Makogi more. So, Unjo Mukogi more, Motikani, or the Buru Kui, Kawakwana Kui. On a very particular Bergoma, a position don't for Buru, Unburu, Pushon don't for Buru, go on like a way, Pushon don't for Buru don't can. So, Buru, what we on a Kui, Mukwana, ever take a Bergi subculty. Take a Bergi come again to Bergi subculty, that's the thing. Your ball war. And then you get a game again, and again, a big mirror, and a big war.
0: Okay.
2: So, you're not taking your machine over. I'm checking why you keep again getting team on any. You know what I mean? You're not going to get this who was village, village. Come on, come on, come on, and the category, get here or push on those don't know. You get chill. Village, you finally have got people in the morning. When you open your own building, man, I get on a burger. I'll pick it again. Billy is up country. The bomb, Bennett.
0: Team contact LC1. And let him away. I be coming one commandant my pile cuber recipient. You know, team bodies have gone to come in here. We're going to find out. Hello, speak FM.
2: Yes,
0: sir. What for
2: you?
0: Yes, I think I look young.
2: I look
0: yes, Kenyera, Mera for you.
2: I for you, Mera.
0: They'll put you in dinning. Okay, Peraj. Yes.
2: Now, okay, in the Gilmora to Twelfth, and a pattern, a land of three Burukune can kind of find the uncle of me.
0: A bad political room, are we?
2: I think I don't get like a more.
0: Yeah, you think you're expecting Cordon to Yamor?
2: The Cote. So the moment I took one pay and cap and I don't put pay.
0: I've heard tell Locum Cordy Amor. A band will pay for the Kenyan. You dear Comatin, hello, speak FM.
3: Hello.
0: I'll put you in
3: a Maguama to give you command in Ghana.
0: I'll put you in tech.
2: A fortune manager looking managers per manager.
0: Yes,
2: managers per manager.
0: Yes, poly
2: fan. Poly fan.
0: Mm.
2: Yeah, I'm gonna go on last year, man. When Panama was the Kumalamil Gana, you come apart, part, come on, stick for you. You know, good call, Raki commanding. When Danum Chamkane and Mir, when you get what you're carrying, what? You take Kitaras, Kipano, Kitaka, Kitty, Uncle Mukasa, moving here only Tarale, Archer, and Kurman command command. And one could be without me at all. We wake it out, take a nigga, Lapien.
3: Oh, poor. Yeah, I'm not taking look at my chill again. Look, my look on you with dog and look on PDM. Well, America, Katem, conquer, con la bolva. Some anatomy, yatem, war, bolu, reman kind. A penny gill or a PDM, kiragin guitar, okay. Tem watch any, I'm gonna make me a tarad, which you'll move a pay, yeah. A pretty don't we any mamma, a tongue, looping or con chul very happy and where no chan, no coy ball of chalk, clearly Pierre Bear, new Pierre Bor. More where a gum PDM. Well, a pinky, we are ping on chul tell any team a botwa. Uncamuca and no petime.
0: Okay.
3: Yeah, more la pinya.
0: Look, communicalities take a dojo and then it's a lot of benem. They know any million a bear them again, okay, but wrong beneficiaries. Mary stalking, okay? Man of chair porting, Jomano Pemia no gunong, Corichin and Machal Comino. So, kill the penman of a poor Madame Malupeki, Ginmatica Time, a local stalking program, so could be a part, okay? Mono, it is so, Sapa region, and no. Anyway, before, Manu Chimagan walk, but in a low speak FM. A Joma by churning. Yes, diction of champ, Pabo.
4: I look at my stocking then. Oh, the army is going to be. Now, I think that you're there, and for the young looking down here, I'm going to find a year. We are going to market.
0: So, food packing, Mao, a pin, Arizona, American Mac, LC2, Paris Chief, when American Mac, they get on a board, Mokene.
4: Ah, for a night, we get a cannon.
0: We get a cannon for the food, Mao. No, one matter of vigilantes, who could give you security? Okay, Magdalene.
4: Who could get a cagament where I will know where you are?
0: A boy with a technique show to Charlie Papo, I know. Speak of a minute. A boy, 12. It's a good thing. Papo, Paddy. You go chimpa bo? Yes, Pade, yes, Pade, said, man.
4: Acho,
0: yes, it's a chimpa day. Can you go to Pinko? Okay. And now, do you get a good one? Rock over it. I'm going to go to the house. le moment où tu es européenne, je ne sais pas si tu as dit que tu es européenne. 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Continue que j'ai monté mon subcompte de bot N. Ok? Ok? Let me try to connect with one commander. Yes, hello?
5: Yeah. Uh-huh. Yes.
0: One combo for you?
5: A boy, bro.
0: Patiano Churini. Patiano Churini. It is life. I am ready to speak. You don't want to hear my boy.
5: Oh, better in a way. But oh, plan. I cannot think.
0: Chairman, chairman, what are you doing? You got a very bad part.
5: Come quick, gentlemen. We are going better to turn your bar. Chile, can you get a photo?
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5: 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I'm going to say, no, I'm not fine. If you don't mind, I'm here to say, going forward, Jimmy, where I'm here, can I get you? Come on, what the key? I'm here to say, Jimmy, if you're going to go to the KKK, or the Kamoi, Kona, Kamochi, where I edit, Munipingo, Penying, Dul, Manuti, Aguni. 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
0: 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The integrity of the electoral materials after some black boxes containing ballot papers and declaration of results forms arrived with the varying serial numbers. Okay? So serial number better can learn my bet one. You can think my part, but you know you can learn ballot boxes again taking in it. So after NASA Diabole, Madi Memo Paname Megan, Sparity Mabin. Signing me witnessing the arrival of a ballot boxes. Menuki I Kalangala, Wadin Machil, Pinga Pony, I pin, Sirama Peter Watamatual, I can Jimbukere. So, Machel Gen Bene, give me a peg more, give money petty a car, Manupeke, a locum, free medical Timetini, Merki Kalangala district on your radio, Ikare, Machel Kuman, Locum department, I enter by election on style pull and we join it. Okay? By election, Birmil, La Kerala, Kerrigit, and no Labon Kerry, and make it no. Kainero, Unomir of a big countdown, Pilocom Kerrigit to a quarter body, Uganda. And talk, Wadini, in a parabitch, they can make one countdown, my bear. Neno collapsing. Then don't give one no winning in one of Petia Bear, well. 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

0: 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American Mathe, Jacomatin, I believe you can get a
1: little damper on things, but it's still great to see France.
0: I mean, you get a Matica Birum, Molupan came, Locum, now moving on. Paul, we poor in locum to what have been watching any pub teacher, a bill came. Mayor, Laro City Pedge Division, Laro Pedge City Division, Man, I worship gift a bear, Kitim Mega Studio, a canon of Paul Kiri. But look at Kimatita, what Kerala Pedge Division, a canoe Gulu East, okay? 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American Matisse, who have been okay, this is coming up with a poem, but look at him. So ki bot gi pinne no iton foundation while lo money making a make on tax will to think me me can't get receipt and we point ki bitit ma pol koni ni muchor ki chun ni lo nga receipt ki noni ni kai chur muchor bot ki receipt kan men ki matie e o di kan du chen cha mo kene man speak fm
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5: 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To a Latin King James. Koiko. His MS Tamar Jel. 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It tell you about Jelu Lao Cultural Institution Bazaar Escape. Semester Mario, your co Tetu Lekwano Kateya Director Dickens Udo Bazaar Escape. O Tinma King James and Chikum, Mepong from Mohammed Yopi Kwani Den, Unwo Lord Scheme. At Infantwe, making Kum Mekwan Kum to Badnun and Lori King James School of Nursing and Midwifery. 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

0: ATM kuom bedi chawario mekodiko ki piera bor ya bungwe Antonia Beach Speak Farmer na kelia ye Magamaga Skills Institute kaponye menongo barachi tika nongo barachi
1: It's a big day for the people of Uganda but I'm taking the lead in making that statement
2: That man is turning money and this program is demand driven and people are now fearing to get this money
3: We don't have any clear data on disability This makes planning very very difficult and normally we have been working this one.
4: On 89.5, this is Speak FM News.
5: Experts have warned over food insecurity amid rice pella in the Cholisapa region. Delay in constituting parliamentary commission committees raises concern among members of parliament. And South Sudan sets December date for long delayed first ever election. My name is Emmanuel Mwaka with the latest news. Agricultural experts are warning of looming food insecurity and reduced household incomes across the Cholisapa region in the coming months. Following a prolonged dry spell that has left crops withering in gardens. Small older farmers across the region are already counting losses as maize, groundnuts, soybeans, and beans, key sources of food and household income, after nearly a month of no rainfall in some areas. Godfrey Jomo Oyedenua, district production officer, said the prolonged lack of rain has negatively affected crops growth in the first planting season, with the extent of damage varying depending on the stage of development and location. According to Yet, maize, groundnuts, and soybeans are the most affected crops in Nwea and neighboring district where most farmers still depend on rain-fed agriculture. The situation is no different in neighboring Amoro district where district production officer Simon Peter Komakech described the impact of the prolonged dry spell as terrible. Komakech added that the dry spell has disrupted preparation for the second planting season because the hardened soil have made plowing difficult. Rice production, which is usually planted between May and July, is also expected to decline due to inadequate moisture. Jacqueline Abala Orien, a smallholder farmer in Ulili village, Jala Parish, in the Lugis sub-county in Omoro district, said the dry spell has devastated crop in her 5-acre farm. Abala planted soya beans on 3-acre, finger millet on 1-acre, and groundnuts on another acre, but all have been affected by the lack of rain, with some crops rapidly withering. Because Mbappe now widows in a box of county college district have raised concern over increasing cases of theft, burglary, and land grabbing, saying the challenges are worsening their struggle to survive. The women from Anyayo Mita, Hatek Igwali, Hachiadiela, Aola Ola, Amonya, Apuru Lela, and Oyima villages in Apuru Parish say they face multiple hardship, including poverty, insecurity, land disputes, and social invulnerability. They claim criminals often target their homes because they are viewed as unable to defend themselves and protect their property. Rose Apio, a widow from Anyayo Mita village, said that she has already lost 4 of her 6 goats that she acquired through the PDM program. She says she now keeps the remaining animals inside her house at night for fear of theft. Elastino Akoro from Achiadiel village has said widows are facing 2 major threats: land grabbing by relatives of their late husbands and increasing theft in their communities. She says that these challenges have pushed many widows into deeper poverty and prolonged suffering. In our national news, members of parliament have raised concern over the delay in constituting the parliamentary commission and house committees, warning that the incomplete leadership structure is affecting parliament's ability to effectively perform its constitutional mandate. More than a month after members of part of the 12th parliament were sworn in between May 13 and 15, 2026, and the election of the speaker on May 25th, the House is yet to establish the parliamentary commission or constitute a sectoral and accountability committees. The delay has drawn criticism from legislators across the political divide, who urge that parliament cannot effectively scrutinize government programs, process legislation, or conduct oversight without its key structure in place. Several legislators have urged the NRM Party Senate Executive Committee to expedite the process by designating members of the commission, saying the prolonged delay risks undermining public confidence in the parliament. Lawmakers have also called for regional balance in the location of committee leadership positioning, including chairperson and vice chairperson's roles. Some MPs caution against a repeat of the 11th parliament, where influential committees such as budget, national economy, and natural resources were all chaired by the legislators from the Teso Sapa region. In African news, there have been a number of falls down when it comes to election in South Sudan, but the authorities have said that the long-delayed first ever vote will take place in December this year. The leaders of the world's youngest country have not yet been tested as at the ballot box since independence in 2011, as President Salva Kiir has been in office for 15 years. According to the original plan, the general election was supposed to have happened in 2015, but a civil war meant that had to be postponed. The 2018 peace deal, which created a unity government with Salva Kiir as the M of the rival Riek Machar as his deputy, envisioned an election in 2022, but the vote was never organized amid tension between the country's leaders. Machar was sacked as vice president and arrested earlier last year and charged with murder, treason, and crimes against humanity, which he denies. He has been under house arrest in the capital Juba since March last year, as fighting persists in some areas over the country. Just listening to the latest news on 89.5 as Peak FM. From the international news, U.S. President Donald Trump has predicted a much better relationship between his government and the Colombian after preliminary results suggested that the right-wing candidate Habaloda de la Esparriela has won in the Sunday's presidential runoff. The official but non-legally binding preliminary vote count showed de la Esparriela beating his left-wing rival Ivan Cepeda by a razor-thin margin of less than 1% point. Cepeda has not yet conceded, saying he would wait for the results to be cross-checked, a process which usually takes several days. Trump had endorsed de la Esparriela ahead of the runoff vote and derided Cepeda as a radical left Marxist.
6: This is

Ugandan Registration Service Bureau has deregistered 37,702 companies for failing to comply with the statutory filing requirements, a move officials say followed years of warning and engagement efforts. A list of the affected companies has since been published on the URISBS website, confirming that they are no longer recognized as registered entities operating in Uganda. According to URISB, Principal Communication Officer Dennis Nambende, the decision came after repeated efforts to encourage the companies to regularize their status, but many failed to respond. According to URISB, the deregistered companies had failed to meet statutory obligation for at least 5 years, despite being given sufficient time and opportunities to comply. However, economists have expressed concern over the potential impact of the move on Uganda's business environment and a tax base.

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4: Bilka winyu the morning sports wiye ilokum to
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3: 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A Bira Rio. 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
0: 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We are catching on Martin on your radio. 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
0: All right. 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
0: 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And any who did Karachi Dwe Gwapienka in a period of chile swearing Berticere, Ravid Vachili office committee. Do you have anything, Office Omegi?
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4: Lok me lam TV City. 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
4: 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And one of your young, which are benefit because it is approving. 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

0: 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I watch the camera. 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Ebi no gift ani ano any office. Ni ano no gift ati ken gang. We are cashier office. Penny bed pay. But anamar office. We are okay staff dong down wa fuko John ada da one we know ati office. 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
1: Hey, moderator, yeah, for you, log me, log my dog, log com choke. 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Get you cancel 150 per month. 150 per month. 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
1: 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Go making as a by law. Gengo kwanye by law lo ki pingang. 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
2: 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And a leasehold, Mara Kimara, in a burger shul, well grand rent. 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
2: 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In any competition on a canano, no boundary, may municipality, no take a wood a power, you have a back my tower, take a wood a power, you have a man, pen rang boundary, miss it to my tray. 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
0: Okay.
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0: but what you want what you complain be
2: local be your kind one be your mat okay local family care more local service tax yo ma gitie gino mo char take home salary tanka ki kwanyo pay as you earn no for the donkey balance bon and the 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
2: 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And I will take it we go tell man get you. 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Joy don't get you. Get you. Get you. Get you. Get me you. 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
2: Till looking about me, otherwise, twinning glasses. 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Ima, when we're in a very calendar year, tell too many in the pier deck, we are chill.
0: Do my pario.
2: Do my pa, we are you. And then everyone will tell down what, and down the yellow. I resist him, and for kitty developing. Footwear near my chulu, any amanongo, your expiring query. 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
0: Well, I should a bit more.
2: Well, I should a bit more. Well, you kid me, one of the way. Penga got one away the good and the charm kind of in every one.
0: Don't work for it, don't
2: pen. Cool. What take a work plan? Penga and my shallow council, Lungumone, quarter me a chill, not to do a deck. 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
0: Anyway, chow what Timmy Ding, look a football with Tumtin, while Timma Chara, while near me for the Birma Pole. 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I'm going to tell him when I'm bitching a bitch. We can't go any pub while coming to go to him beginning in, you decomatin, man speak a familia.
3: Oh, Emma.
0: I've forever attacked you.
3: I've forever tried.
0: I think I lock it.
3: Manabu.
0: Yes, Abu.
3: Yeah, for honorable gift, I tell you, my judge. 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Gunana, Mirule, Gianni, I car make a killer, Iras, Gian Juan Jolo, the Machalu Kilo Kere. 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
0: traffic light. Hello, speak FM. Okay, not a bit of a bearing when I chilling when I be chilling, which is hello, speak FM.
5: Yes, hello.
0: I put it for Manga Equine.
5: Manga
0: Equine. 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
5: Equine.
0: Livingstone.
5: Livingstone, yes. I'm a matter of opinion, eh? The animal, I feel you be kind, and I don't kind, you win it. Yeah, no, your mom again, therefore, Marga.
6: I met a bag if they come with Chien Kamaboko, the who were in Gurimu getting an African quarter Magalona Gag Road.
0: A Gag Road?
6: Gurimu Yangi Yabi, the Chaka Aki Wangpo, you ring with me to build to the corner around round point. And when you down to Bakalayada, you were taking a Bakalayada or the Pietro Guana Piano, but can then the Chalway want to see the end Gamma Yango.
0: All right.
6: I'll be then with you.
0: Well, for the trial. Speak of him, hello.
7: Yes, hello.
0: Ofoicho.
7: Ofoicho, mate.
0: Manga ikwene?
7: Man Steven, ba?
0: Yes, Steven.
7: Yeah, anti kila penya chiel. 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
7: yeah
0: for Steven wako kamchim rio eken hello speak FM okay kwanchi maria gen chawa diding hello
8: Afoy
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8: And Francis Patero.
0: Francis Patero, yes.
8: Yeah, I'm here for a gift from my parents. 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
0: parents.
8: I'm here for my parents. 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
0: for the last call for now hello speak FM
9: ah
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9: Itu,
0: All right, afoy. Message is Timapo. I think we have to go to my studio in Nianamok and Anto, Kenano, messages. I can't call church make a channel. Can you join your money? What you need? A thanks gifter. May you talk about your Kakan, which are messages, Madame Mario, a deck, Kakan, a quan or chap chap, a peril to Balchava. Any go chimbe can perum te year quantum message. Any a thanks gifter, may you talk about Lajwa Tech Rom. 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
4: It's 10 a.m. Kumbeti, chawangwen, mekudiko, kipiara boru ya bungwen Tona Beach. Speak Farmer, lakelia ye, Magamaga Skills Institute. Kaponye minongo barachich, chika nongo barachich miponye.
5: It's a big day for the people of Uganda. But I'm taking the lead in making that statement.
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7: We don't have any clear data on disability. This makes planning very, very difficult. And normally, we have been working on this one.
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1: Popo Mellybugs are costing farmers thousands in lost income. Concern grows over Anita Mong's health. And South Africa's appeals a court grant Lungu's family burial right. My name is Emmanuel Mwaka with the latest news. An invasive mealy bugs is severely affecting pawpaw production in Kitgum District, reducing farmers' yield and incomes, according to new study by Kitgum District entomologist Barnabas Opio. The study found that farmers lose an average of 161 kilograms of pawpaw per acre to the pawpaw mealy bugs, Paracoccus marginistitis, an invasive pest that has become widespread across northern Uganda. The losses account for nearly 13% of the expected average yield of 1,267 kilograms per acre, translating into significant income losses for smallholder farmers who depend on pawpaw sales to support their household. The pest attacks leaves, stem, and fruit, covering them with a white cotton-like waxy substance that contaminates the fruit and lower its market value. Opio's research surveyed 381 farmers in high-risk sub-counties and found that awareness of the pest is nearly universal. About 99.4% of respondents could identify the mealybug, while 63% referred to it by local name as Kwiti Papai. The researcher also found that 62.5% of farmers reported more severe infestation during the dry season when rainfall is low. However, many respondents said the pest remains a problem throughout the year, a trend researchers attribute to climate variability. Police in Oyam District have launched a major investigation into a violent incident of aggravated robbery and attempted murder after a 35-year-old Pakistani national was stabbed and robbed of an specified amount of cash in Kamdini Town Council. The victim, identified as Ali Nazim, is the manager of Met Milda Pharmacy's Kamdini branch. The brutal attack occurred on Monday night at June at around 9 p.m. According to North Chok Regional Police spokesperson SP Jimmy Patrick Okema, an identified assailant approached the pharmacy pretending to buy medicine. At the time, Nazim was locking up the premises to return home. Upon gaining entry, the assailant reportedly pushed Nazim back inside, brandished an object resembling a pistol, and ordered him to remain silent. The attackers then dragged the manager into a storeroom and demanded the cash accumulated from the pharmacy sales over the previous 3 days. Out of fear for his life, Nazim surrendered the money. Despite this cooperation, the assailant stabbed him in the stomach, leaving him bleeding profusely before fleeing the scene. In our national news, Bokedia County MP David Benjamin Okwere has said that former Speaker of Parliament Anita Among is not so critically ill as stated being reported in section of the media. The legislator, however, confirmed that when he met the Speaker, she had a sign of swollen feet. He could not comment on whether there were symptoms of blood clotting or alleged in a widely circulated statement by former MP Mohamed Nsereko. Okwere, who says he last met Among at her home at Anakasero resident last Tuesday, told reporters that while this former speaker can move around within her compound, concerns remain about her health and her ability to access a comprehensive medical care. The legislator, however, stopped short of describing our situation as house arrest, arguing that government has not officially explained the circumstances surrounding the security deployment at our residence. According to Okwere, amongst health challenges began during the election campaign, a period when she traversed the country mobilizing support for President Museveni and the NRM party candidates. In African news, a legal battle over where former Zambian President Edgar Lungu's remains will be buried may be over more than a year after he died. South Africa's Supreme Court of Appeal ruled on Tuesday in favor of his family and rejected the Zambian government claims of custody over his body. The ruling overturned the South African court decision that ordered the family to hand over Lungu's remains to the Zambian government for repatriation. Lungu died in South Africa on June 5, 2025, at the age of 68. The Zambian government wanted his body to be buried at a cemetery set aside for the African nation's leaders, but his family decided to bury him in South Africa. The dispute saw Lungu's bitter rivalry with political opponent and current Zambian President Hakainde Hichilema continue after his death. His body has been at a mortuary while the legal battle played out. Lungu's family said it was honoring his last wishes that Hichilema come nowhere near his body and not preside over a state funeral for him in Zambia. You're still listening to the latest news on 89.5 Speak FM. From the international news, 40 people have drowned in heat wave-related death in France since Thursday. Prime Minister Sebastian Lecornu has said. As temperature is record level in several major cities, and the heat wave reaches a peak of several European countries. The Sports and Youth Minister Marina Freres told Frentos Radio that the heat, that something to be taken island, going swimming in an unsupervised area during a heat wave. France, Spain, and Italy have been hardest hit by the heat wave so far. France saw its hottest day in June on record on Tuesday, reaching an average of 29.8 degrees Celsius. Its hottest day, hottest night, was recorded on Monday at a minimum of 21.6 degrees Celsius, according to Meteo France, and more than half the country is on red alert.

Uganda has launched a two-week tourism promotion campaign in Paris, the French capital, in an intensified effort to attract more European tourists. The launch featured three branded buses carrying images of country's top attraction moving through some of the Paris busiest streets. The campaign, launched by the Embassy of Uganda in Paris under the theme Explore Uganda, the Pearl of Africa, is expected to expose millions of residents, tourists and tourism industry stakeholders to Uganda tourism offerings. One of the buses prominently feature the mountain gorilla, a species that has become synonymous with Uganda's tourism industry and one of the country's most sought after attraction. Speaking at the launch, Uganda Ambassador to France, Doreen Ruth Amule, said the campaign forms a part of the broader strategy to increase Uganda's visibility in Europe and position the country as a leading destination for travelers seeking an authentic experience. The ambassador noted that France remains an important tourism source market and that the embassy is using innovative marketing approaches to reach potential visitors directly in one of Europe's most influential traveler hubs.

0: And that was the news. 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
2: Wajuli chawa mukene dare. 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

0: then public declaring and the winner. What which I got of the tape, being over a million in there to the bull pit. Being over a bribing down, being over a board down, being over a year already. What you can
1: call it, which one you want to cut that? Speak for now. One more picket.
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0: 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Now, Tracy, America and BHR, you BHR, and Bear, madam.
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0: Man, ka BHR, a man, wait, long. I can't bear a gay cup and meter, chuck a country short me advertising. Okay, till the coming in BHR, my inity quericong, I can't chuck advertising a country short.
1: Ah, till mobile money.
0: Mobile money.
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0: in fact, I'll be charn quite charn for my tech.
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0: be. 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
0: 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Mano 11 me primary. 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
1: It's 12 p.m. Kombeti Chawabichel Medecheng. 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
2: Murabi had his laws carved into a tall stone pillar for all his subjects to see. Rules like an eye for an eye, how to handle divorce, witchcraft, false accusations, and much more. This code of laws was copied and shared for the next millennium, and today both the code and Hammurabi himself are commemorated in galleries and courts across the world. We'll be hearing from my guests Francis Reynolds, Selena Wisnam, and Martin Worthington what this legal code tells us about ancient Babylonian society and why the punishment an eye for an eye wasn't quite as simple as it seems. That's In Our Time in 5 minutes after the BBC World News.
3: BBC News with Emily Thomas. The US Senate has passed a resolution calling on Donald Trump to halt the war on Iran or seek congressional approval to continue it. In a rare rebuke for the president from his own party, four Republicans joined Democrats in the vote. It's largely symbolic, but it marks growing discontent among Republicans about the conflict. The Democratic leader in the Senate, Chuck Schumer, criticized the Trump administration's negotiations with Iran.
4: Trump, Vance, Rubio refused to come before the American public and answer questions. No one knows what side deals there are. No one knows what actually was said. No one knows the details of this so-called understanding. And the reason is they're probably afraid to show it because they know how badly they have done.
3: Ukrainian strikes on energy facilities in Russian-occupied Crimea have left its biggest city, Sevastopol, without power. The Moscow-appointed governor urged residents not to panic. Ukraine has been intensifying attacks across Crimea, where the authorities have been forced to suspend fuel sales to the public. From Kyiv, here's Nick Beek.
5: The Ukrainians are really pounding this particular part of the world, and it does seem to be having an effect. You've got Vladimir Putin talking about this being a Ukrainian effort to destabilize the population. And in recent days, we've seen suggestions that there could be a ban on the export of diesel from Russia itself, and some Russian newspapers talking about them having to import fuel. So really, this would be a huge change if the Russians are having to recalibrate the whole way they deal with fuel.
3: Western Europe is bracing for another day of severe heat, with red alerts issued in France, Italy and Spain. In Britain, the Met Office has issued a rare warning of a risk to life in some areas. Here's our climate reporter,

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1: 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You don't own any property and you are not accountable to any property.
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7: 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Well, baking it up one watch now, call me. 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Cut up till near in no ratchet right, watching it. The customer definitely bad. A customer baby, watch you come up a ben, eh? Yeah, don't air bock on a kitchen.
2: I don't move it.
7: They don't do. 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Eh, get a one of beer, get customer, and after I met you for money, PM get a unnerk, eh? Teru badanti, papat. 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Take command, tell one my one was sharing, tell a cacone, bearing, gamble, a worry, take care, command. 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
6: 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Afo. One and Chim Maramario, hello, speak FM.
10: Hello, see you. Mamma, I do to be to my mayor, Mamma Petra.
6: Don't you know what do you do?
10: Oh, do you know what tripping are looting it on my petra?
6: What you and David tell you, Mamma, my kid attack, mother?
8: Have you told Mamma Balloui?
10: Pedro, what you want to have to wait to my jama? 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
6: it. 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
0: 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Okay. Okay. Okay.
5: Okay. Okay. Okay. Okay. Okay. Okay. Okay. Okay. Okay. Okay. Okay. Okay. Okay. Okay. Okay. Okay. Okay. Okay. Okay. Okay. Okay. Okay. Okay. Okay. Okay. Okay. Okay. Okay. Okay. Okay. Okay.
0: Okay. Okay. Okay. Okay. Okay. Okay. Okay. Okay. Okay. Okay. Okay. Okay. Okay. Okay. Okay. Okay. Okay. Okay. Okay. Okay. Okay. Okay. Okay. Okay. Ada. Foi ba?
5: Yeah.
0: Masiki arirwa wa dong mira kit konye ni kongi nge pere. 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
0: What is your daughter to that?
4: King Kang music.
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7: Right for you to travel and radio, come on, you can meet you. Come on, Melo, Uganda, you tear on many and a matini, on your ching. Hey, Jawa Kane, come on, can I tell you? 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So, good morning, good evening, good afternoon. Weng no team around Chalo, Samona, take a power, your beach, land radio, too, don't match Walawati, a man, Ekum, Jawa, ye, man, a Beer Kinuchu, Medicine Menor Martin Chan Deck, and the Pierre Rio, we went to me a beachel, Maralibario, Pierre Rio, we are. 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How are you, Leah?
8: I'm good. How are you?
7: I'm fine.
8: Yes, how is the afternoon?
7: Somehow okay.
8: Part of your lunch.
7: But I'm seeing you okay.
8: Yeah, I'm good.
7: Did you get some lunch?
8: Yeah, sure.
7: What? Anyway,
8: Emma, you didn't eat lunch.
7: Me?
8: Yes.
7: Yeah, always. I always take breakfast and supper. And that is it.
8: What about lunch?
7: I always keep lunch.
8: Some juice for lunch or soda?
7: Yeah.
8: Okay, that's good.
7: All right, Lindvini at this studio, 1 kilometer 11, and we're driving in and we're coming to our main marama pa. We're going to chimki botin na manota biro, a beer, a beer, and we're going to chill, and we're going to be a beach, not a rio, not a bung, we're going to be a beer, a beach, a boro. Low in radio, you drop chim, big car, meneme, a penny music, manoa, goyo bor, in the night, you were enjoying life. Kick war, level marama. Hello?
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7: I take my yor, Mary, you
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8: I'm just learning.
9: Okay, afoye.
8: Better.
9: It is like expert above.
8: Expert?
9: Yes.
7: Expert.
8: How are you?
9: I'm fine.
8: How is your afternoon?
9: Pardon?
8: How is the afternoon?
9: It's good.
8: It's good.
9: Yeah.
8: Which song would you love to listen to as you're enjoying your lunch?
9: Okwodo by Winnie BK.
8: Come again?
7: Okwodo
9: by Winnie BK.
8: Okay, thank you.
9: Okay, thank you.
7: Okwodo tin na no tin yo ta kanye okokodo pa ma ke pen mu Canada.
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2: 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I think I'm going to make a nice kilo more.
0: 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I will be able to do it. 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
0: Hmm.
2: Apa?
0: All right. 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Waiti Miro away Makarati Gibot Mighty Daga Magloni. Fuda Mari. Wave and Web Dugland video King Yu my check may nyo kwana my checka may charwil on your way makichulupire. Low in video maga maga skill institute in Rapa we are beru duchu. Okay, midway kidwe, gikelo botchin spares, I will my yacht, I will marry well my yacht, kachuni, beker chan the peg on gong down go nano locker don't let chan, menuati yuki maga maga, skills institute learning radio. What do you chan? Chi we ma make a car botchin.
3: Man, we make you be a keep your ball, we have went on a beach, speak farmer, do one map a geek.

0: Adrigan Waru, the acting party president, to sign the memorandum of understanding admitting the party to IPOD. In a June 18th letter, the party secretary general Louis Robagonya said that they were ready to formally join IPOD even in the absence of the party president Robert Chagulanyi Sentamu. In his letter, follows another letter written last week by the IPOD Executive Director, Dr. Lawrence Serwada Kabagabe, to NUPA, informing them that the Council of Secretaries General had accepted NUPA request to join IPOD. Serwabala, however, noted that for this to happen, NUPA had to formally write requesting to join. In accordance with the IPOD Memorandum of Understanding, the Council expects that the President of a party in the presence of the Secretary General and not any delegated representative shall personally execute the admission instrument and commit the party to the principal objectives and obligation of IPOD during the signing ceremony. In his communication, Robagonya attached a letter written by Chagulanyi extending for a one-month mandate of Dr. Sadiga as the acting party president. In Africa news, sexual violence is increasingly being used as a weapon of war in Sudan to terrorize the civilian population, a UN report says. The violence is unprecedented in terms of scale, prevalence, and brutality of its widespread use as a weapon of war, the report adds. Sudan has been hit by a devastating civil war since 2023, following the fallout between the army and the paramilitary rapid support forces. Meanwhile, the UK and six other European powers have added their voice to call for an immediate halt to violence in El Obeid city as fears grow that the RSF is preparing for a major assault to capture it. UK Foreign Secretary Yvette Cooper warned the city was on the precipice of atrocity, with the RSF using drones to target civilian infrastructure, attacking supply routes and cutting off access to basic services for over 500,000 people. 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From the international news, Israeli soldiers have shot dead two people in southern Lebanon, the Lebanese health ministry says, in the first fatal incident reported since the latest ceasefire between Israel and the Iran-backed armed group Hezbollah appeared to take all at the weekend. Lebanon state-run national news agency said two men were killed while they were standing near a bulldozer that was unlocking a route in the town of Nabatea El-Fakwa. Hezbollah condemned the shooting as a blatant violation of the ceasefire. Israeli military said the soldiers in the Al-Ati Shari Bridge area, just east of the Nabati Al-Fakwa, fired at four Hezbollah terrorists riding a bulldozer and a motorcycle who posed as a threat to the soldiers' lives.
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0: Commercial motorcycle riders in West Nile have been warned against transporting smuggled and prohibited goods from the Democratic Republic of Congo and South Sudan, with authorities cautioning that the practice undermines the government revenue collection and violates trade laws. The warning was issued during a sensitization meeting in Pakwach District, where Uganda Revenue Authority officials educated riders on import and export regulations. The officials highlighted commonly smuggled goods, including fuel, cigarettes, cooking oil, second-hand electronics, bleaching, cosmetics, and motorcycles that exceed the country's import age limit. The Northern Regional Manager of URA, Simon Tumwesije, urged riders to verify the goods they transport, warning that motorcycle use is illegal, used in illegal trade risk confiscation, and the owners could face prosecution. Pakwacha District Border Works Chairperson Innocent Avola welcomed the awareness campaign, saying several riders have lost motorcycles after being linked to smuggling activities.

0: And that was the news. 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

0: 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A topic, my make what you been Kitma, Umir Kimi, California, Mati, menu, a bot, Jomatica, Quark, Ingolo. 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
1: 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My pedagogy to twirl, but we are end penny out your yard. 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
8: 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Let's give time for those who are able to call. To give their phone calls. Thank you.
2: Right. For the 12 low in radio. 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
2: Good.
10: Okay. I was going to go to the university. I like about made boom clock one year, well, made it one of the
2: one of the
11: Atina
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2: 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And
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1: 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Yeah.
0: Hmm.
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1: Yeah.
0: Hmm. Umara ku kapa no we niko.
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0: On my way, King Sa.
1: Yeah.
0: Hmm.
1: Kado inchela Okada man sa Rosina Jackson.
0: Okada man.
1: Yeah.
0: Dani iti bora bora je.
1: 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Kado inchela dombolo da Ziwa Damian.
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1: Yeah.
0: Baibu.
1: Aziwa Damian.
0: Aziwa.
1: Yeah.
0: Okay.
1: Mm. Abayo keyboard Miriam, you know.
0: Mm-hmm.
1: Leah, you know.
0: Mm-hmm.
1: Won Compalomamo, Patricia, you know.
0: Mm-hmm.
1: Karachil Kiki, you know.
0: Balipa.
1: The dog will leave Kamati, yeah.
0: I ain't here no guard, money, my knock battle be better to you.
1: Okay.
0: All right. All right. Let me check him out on my way, King Sir.

s'appelle Sabino.

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0: 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I better move to Jelly Jelly. I'm so good. You know, Jelly Corner. 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
1: Robinson,
2: Robinson, my dear, I'm going to go to the car. I'm going to go to the car. 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

0: Baby K team Kimokolo and Veriu Bolakui, Julius of Keys Zombo, Lawrence 256, and then Robinson Madafuku. Three people in Veriu. We're anong chimina Machel Bonquini. Hello.
1: Yes, hello, Peak FM.
0: Yes, my brother.
1: I'm in the mood with Speak FM.
0: You're in the mood with Speak FM?
1: Yeah, man.
0: You go to Queen again, man.
1: Man, Steven.
0: Oh, Steven.
1: And you're in the mood with Speak FM. The man, don't you?
0: Mm-hmm.
1: Yeah, the owner, Boru, Mayor, DJ, Lawrence, 256, Kilomoro.
0: Lawrence, 256, Kilomoro.
1: Come
0: on. Okay.
1: What are you kind of guy, bro?
0: Bali mo pe omara. For the trial, Steven. Ano ngar mo kane bola kui? Hello? Hello?
2: Hello?
0: Ati ma ba yin ko?
2: Hello?
0: Angani, alo yo?
2: Make it DJ.
0: Make it DJ Lawrence, 256. Okay. I yell up a DJ Tiki Quia Rio and I'm not Mukana and Jim. Hello.
1: Hello.
0: Uh huh.
1: And it is okay, Kidega.
0: Kidega Tiquini.
1: I think it's Pabo.
0: Pabo. I make Queen Ginga.
1: Hey, make Madafuku.
0: Oh, Mr. Madafuku.
1: Hey.
3: My voice is also
0: cool, Madafuku. Okay. I yell up a no not Mukana and Ring Radio, Jamukana Tichal of Messages, Tika Donio, but Kupe Kerika Kanye, where I know Queen Mamegi, Emil Queen Ginga, or Tiki Robinson, Madafuku, and aware number that, and Lawrence 256, Ben aware number Rio, number Chelbert, Julius K. Zombo. Hello.
1: Hello.
0: Mm hmm.
1: Hello.
0: Hello.
1: Hello.
0: Afoy, really? Ngai kwena. Ami kwi kina magi kini. Mani gani? Afoy. 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Hello? Hello? Oh, anong ngat mukana? Hello?
2: Hello?
0: Yes, please.
2: Yeah, tini mi.
0: Wati mabaya yinko?
2: Ati mabaya.
0: Afoy.
2: Afoy, dani ngay nguwe.
0: Don't you better take me, man? I'm going down to pay.
2: Don't you better take
0: me? And why you come here? Chame, wait, boy, chame, boy, look, we know we battle with Dano.
2: Did
0: they team him up?
2: Are you not
0: good? Okay, let's go. Okay, you queen me, Bunga. Motherfucker, go, you made bad news. Right? Hello? Yes, please.
4: Man,
0: Pillar, you're fortunate, man. Pillar,
4: you're
0: fortunate, did you quit?
4: I think
0: Rorobilo. Hey, me, queen, I'm going to my dad. Me, queen, I'm going to my dad, man.

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0: 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And then got Mukana line chim, hello.
1: Hello.
0: Yes. A foyo, ba? Patrick, Patrick, iti go chimi kwepa ma.
1: Kipalaro.
0: Patrick, kipalaro.
1: Yes. Ami
0: 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That is Madafuku Robinson, Kuya Beach, okay? I don't got Mukana line chim, hello. Oh, sorry, Renu. I don't got Mukan Neka Kan. You line Jim, hello?
2: Hello?
0: Yes, please. I think I'm betting on. Nika Mitigo, Jim.
2: Paparaj, keep over.
0: Wagoraj. Ami, quick, mother Foco. Hello? Hello?
1: Hello?
0: Hmm. Dr. Lovian, you may have a format in a confidence in a kitchen.
1: No,
0: Julius.
1: Julius, number one.
0: Bali pe nung chimukane. Hello?
3: Hello?
0: Mm-hmm. Uh-huh. Atima by Miriam. Avoid though. You didn't think ling more. Watch, I tell me don't know. It's in mood. I'm eating a mood, man. No way, footy.
3: I'm
0: not sure. 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
4: And
0: me now, I'll give
4: you
0: my gift. 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Hello? Hello?
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0: Jim Mukarecha wana tumo lokum tuko tika vino we hanen messages marama beach dano chwa lo messages won kan chok mi achel para mo kwane dunyete wachi hello this is Adama from Koro Peter give my vote to the last passion she sang all the words in her mouth she was the best greetings to all Peter boys send my greeting to Liz wherever she is ye na pay she is speaking you loud and clear ti bene ye kan er baby when you do an tina ye that is it inte wachi this is a fan de Steven from Kanyanga, give my vote to number Lur boys. 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Okay, you may go Chim Dong Babi Gamuchim if you're Jawadana or Rio. I am Emma from Pogo. Give my votes to number 3. I hear a moy can pay, and I did Mother Fuku not to give you a power with deck. And I don't got Mukana line Kakan, my child of Benamamege, and Lamara Pizangini in a go chimmy me or queen you, okay? Lamara keep page rather. 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I cuts pro, I am Emma from Pogo, give my voice to number 2. 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They were Frank, they were me, queening DJ Lawrence 256. Thank you so much, Frank Aki Teguana. 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He tried. I am Jabuli from Leberline. 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We're my bed, try loud radio. Up next, Locum to Notica Bina T. Botin. Lea,
1: yes,
0: I told you to sing, but you failed.
1: I'll sing next time.
0: When?
1: Tomorrow.
0: Bye bye, loud radio. 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
1: 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Machala Gago, what's your to work in Kevin? I'm your net to my bear. 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If I'm all over, I know I did, but I make a long check. A selected district team, McGinn take a camp at St. Charles. 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Machala Gago, what's your to my bear? We are me a result, we Oti awami mwani pa uwe, uberulira pa luo secondary school. 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name, what tickets may valuable team, I got a turn, eh? And it's in charge one collect along with Kelo valuable teams, Paniera, Pepa Wobe, Ganabe, Taraya, Ganta, Bitmachung. 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
1: 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tournament
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1: much people only under 17 and one, and much water being under 20. The group category actually, and that is under 20.
0: Under 20.
1: So much mommy pony under 15 and away. Under USSA, it is under 20.
0: Kakare.
1: Yes, no, but you might be at the yellow attainment from senior 2 to senior 6 must present original slip immediately. And my belly down there.
0: Kakare.
1: Kiss you, but when I'm a meal, one little four, but one call again. My uncle will be made this way. One and our young, we have been longing for the support from the district. Why are you a member of the district? La war, or rather, then one call a bitch cake, idio. At least they sound little support Mogomio, what district one. So my answer is talking now, they want get a chair, a team for me, King Gidong. So they are trying to level best make a team, and the middle format won't come to the cow get it.
0: Kakare.
1: And that has been the gap for so long when the woman knows our district, no? No, I hear my tear than talking about your contribution, doing my tear about schools. Yeah, well, I know, no, I hear a district, the district of me was support my least water, beer, my. 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
2: 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If you marry regional, you might take a So I know Lufiana Mua High School is Marama Pa, we are born in Igwood City. Ma go a high school, my papa, no one in Egini. She can give a year to Rufiana Mua, we are big Mamu City. This time of my birth, I can never go no more material again. In schools, go a hill, Tiana Moka and I get around the piano. 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
0: Dakar.
2: Machalo bulu wa yufa ni mwenche in place. What you read the name of the original game. 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But my woo was very catch your head, you were telling them. 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See, what did you get me in the mobility? Like a team and a couple of games. And again, in your very kind of piano one, making schools.
0: Wa make la school mo kanu ko ya mo kanu kai nem ti le bis mo ti ya ti ya ti ya ya la kare la pe chen machalo community gen go obiak ngo mo guru wa performing kere tun enini machalo one community kono kawa yobe me jolo weli ka ber mapat pat
2: Legana port community may go look at your mar to the city this week. New Year to the suffrage on my work. And to Uber Mayom Chin, our chairman, whom I was chairman, were bet again, one or two again from Team Wamegun City, Matica Chairman. The Lego community may make it up. Mean a trap more of a Miki team of one for a Miki girl, for Miki, he met a Murali, him conjugated you, my papa. A better can have a district, Mukane Chamukan, and you never better give you gay. And then he looks and running a group of people we were. So, me, if you are much out of community, we walk to Chief Metro, because we material you know, to align for down for new Chief Metro. The bullet on your back, a guacky morty, by any picking of that. My legacy community, we are 14 Mario, or drop level Miguel of Dark Pain. We met to a pilot and what in. We don't talk more can more on me. I come around for you, get to be a madam. I can pay a pair of 12. Minimum, mammy, I was them.
0: Kakare. Of for the 12 one come, Picha Mamigi, Walego Benica Dire, Wamiro, Cony, me information Mokane, ye were a coupe, where me, Kitmano, your petticoat were query.
2: Anna for my child, I will come in. You have the Kitma Yuki query, which I don't think Dire. Wagin Manon Kona Dan Karong, Lutian Wan Giti Kam to Gulai School. My Giti Gatimu training Gulai School gets the final touches Mogman now. So Macharo and Koma Rara Tiara Water Rara with the one end for the day. Didn't Kim watch our feet at Mokan and Waram can watch out, but you watch our law. So what did he plan? Then I make what up in Lutelami Gulu City because Timmy don't Kim for Gulu City for Mega. I'm a teacher in the association, the Uganda Secondary School Sport Association. She, on behalf of the teachers, we were in the chair of Kinwa Law of Pedia. We were in the car, and we were in the time we came to the expectations. We were planning a day when you were in the city, we were in the city, we were in the city. You can make it in a city spot of the city of lockdown for you, meaning care, make more matter.
0: Kakare. Come what earned a better team, a challenge sport team, a megwa, who wanted to read me what we have one end, keep me work a chill.
2: A poor matter.
0: A 4-12, who made the key teach the Gulu City.
2: A poor.
0: All right. 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
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When you kill me, why never tell Penichan, don't pay on one team more again. We put welcome Mocaro, come a Brazil Agie. 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Mapino Chiaki Chelki can ling on a tip. And Kinaromacher team, and don't get my team, but Brazil or Mirgo team any. It's a must win for them to ski on top. Of group C. Matu one benongo, tu one ben bigate o chot chot. 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
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It is a big must win for them. For me, again, go team by South Korea. I go and I ruin my baby. I'm going to carry. When I come back in Mexico, look at the South Korea, Namario, keep points at deck. Czech Republic, Namadek, keep points at deck. South Africa, Tinamangwen, keep points at deck. Now, let's say, Morocco, Mexico, Pebuyeni, South Korea. No Republic of Czech Republic go give me a jury yot. Tell you when I come to Rio, magen to Czech Republic go draw a chel. Get losing chel. But enu the ticket and watchi Omar Beri Matek to 12 both team. Mele bo Morocco, Mexico rather. Me ye ke go e gin fans. Ma duong magen get ticket repa jukunu. 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Chi South Africa get ramo karma chan na Rio. 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
1: For Fernandez, what do you reckon? 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I love you, I know you love you too high, too low. Well, about right.
2: You know, last week I said I was going to retire my catchphrase of 10 million too much.
1: Yes.
2: Where I only retired for 1 week. It's coming back. This is at least 10 million pounds too much. But like, it's just, we're just getting so normalised to the idea of 80 million pounds being thrown around as like a standard fee, you know, 70, 80 million. Last summer it was everyone was 50 to 65. Are we really staring down the barrel here off the back of Gordon and potentially a few others of normalising a 75 to 80 million pound fee? It's just so much money.
0: 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No, we are competing Machalung and Motor Botim by Empoli John. Tikimir Matel 12, or to German Pin Mapea Tira Tira, Medicin Chatquin Mokanima Tikabino. 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Now we've already cut in a competitive chat, Quil Mokanama Doctica to Moyor Yot, Quai Chelsea, Kenekaman Chow Pirumen, Betty Holocum Naturo Enni, Makiluatini, Mako Palestra, Madong Nantwaj in the next 48 hours and 28 to 48 hours, no locum tomorrow, Minuman and a better Tikan Malang total package, Madong Carbillon Pon Pierre Wenwatek. La Paintini. What impact will it bring to Chelsea? Man can mati eno, now can manutika beer be your yacht. Man, speak FM, could be carrying not a beer, beer, I'm going to chill when a bitch, no atika caro, wow. Messi Lions, cutting the corn in your living, anything in Nuitica Chelk Lion Messi, Maro, Maron Pierre, Dirk, we have win. A queer Dilma May, Matica Gwen, a better kill of America, eno, hello.
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0: 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Hello.
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3: I could go out to the man, everybody wanted to come.
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1: Eric Kome, and my Pilka Kuruneni, you may my new team. 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We hope it appear a bore we have when Tommy Abit, Speak Fama. The Hot 5 at 5. We are Bitch Malignant. We Magua, gentlemen. We are Bitch Malignant. It's our name. King, we are Bitch Malignant. You may buy no tin. King Baraja, wait here, bitch. The Hot 5 at 5. Hot 5 at 5. We are Bitch Malignant. It's our name.

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do you manogen tie ko ka when you speak FM you tie men ir matin lowing radio tie ngeon in I dago ara waji mod me ma you tie men otiga chwal bot in no te yoba chel me my notin make it dear dear lowing 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don't better know what kill man you may might not in ya gicking it low in radio con but king one chum ya chill for big carmen and number of kill we beat my dear number the odd five at five kid man over team can end the corner core what no men we chill Macalone in my loyal I keep bought a bold Justin Simple man Justin Simple man rather and we in the Venezuela like team men about wood my end of 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

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Many can together and no car kare in a matini football tea one jam yeah chill foot petin late to 12 and what ticket and name one of a quan we are big maliet low in radio. Bet penicking eight lock ticket team of pole new lock team of pole 12 a kid being manomir in a betting at me and near matin low in radio. 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

0: 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Yellow who cannot do you attack now in radio. But can then message my bed your car get any? No timmy yum chin to twal, kay watch a bit go in your radio, kabija, who can only refinal. Where I chair a big car, minimum when you women not in the Bangwen law in radio, do which enemy, Mukanamano Timapola, Tira Tira Pegula station, where Gara speak of a man, KK Kasule.
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1: 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Number 10. 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

Send Lewin Radio, okay? 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We in a man taking way more can make our child. One way in the way, me John, Cody Lewin Radio. In an annual, yeah, channel pay, yeah, okay? Don't be the wool no footy, my lip, my don't benefit a lot, Lewin Radio. Can we pull a wall, big car me, tete, men no warning, my dear, men no keyboard. Akilobo, UK Lewin Radio, come on, Kiberuka, Chico Menu, Pajanjas, Magan Kuwar Menoke, train, Madong Tio, my dead loyal Kilobo, Britain, Akula Woke, watch it, what come on, Mirko Bet, Tecumenatio mistake, top Lewin Radio, Yerikar, American word, Che, catch a jummy bit to Kurach, bought in. 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
0: 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Met jima chel ke ken speak FM melo. 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

0: Peter, we're pitch one yet, we mean my tin. 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
1: 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Kwanam Wahachel in Nuchokakan. Annual. To a Latin King James. Kwego. Isemes Tamachel. Atenor Longo Gamukunu Pacholokan. O Picha Wun Yachimela. It is about children with Lao Cultural Institution Bursary Scheme. Semester Mario, Doko Techo Lequano Quetea Director Dickens Udo Bursary Scheme. Otin King James and Chigum, Mepongo Form, Mohammed Yopi Quani Den, Ulwo Loan Scheme. Atin Quanwe, Baking Gum, Mepan Kumdum, Banun, and Lori King James School of Nursing and Midwifery, Lira, Agamadum Chukura Tai, Kakwan King James, Ameo Gera, Chile Jemakan, Dakatal Yelung, TNOK, Kilometers Ario Nuchu, Yai Chuka Koga Bay Chukumodo, Agamadan Chia Timera Radio Station Man, Nyogoka Jim, Nora Bira. About a beach about not, not a beach not. Be a quant bad in case.
2: This one's so nice, did you play twice? Give girl what she wants to deny. The bad thing sitting on my mind. Must have a different side to see inside. These are trouble marks, there's some face tats. They don't understand, they just say that. Spent all my profit on the nipple.

0: 6 PM kuom bedi chawa pa wiyariyo me otieno ki piera bor wi abung'wen Tana Beach. Speak Farmer lakelia ye maga maga Skills Institute kapuonye minong'o baga chich kika nong'o baga chich mipuonye.
1: Taking extensive measures to ensure that the country remains safe and secure. We have elevated our operational readiness across all provinces.
2: Also, Kuwait's new labor laws restrict domestic workers originating from some African countries. What's the implication?
3: Those workers could be in a bit of a legal gray zone, but the layer of diplomatic support or backing may be removed. This is on top of the fact that migrant domestic workers already don't have the same labor rights protections as workers in other sectors.
2: That's all on the BBC Tonight in Focus. First, the news.
4: BBC News with David Harper. The World Health Organization says preparations are complete for the trial to begin next week of two Ebola medications that could help fight the outbreak in the Democratic Republic of Congo. Researchers will assess whether two antivirals can help reduce death rates in those with the Bundibugyo strain that so far killed almost 280 people. There are currently no approved vaccines or treatments. The head of the WHO, Tedros Adhanom Ghebreyesus, said the outbreak was continuing to outpace response efforts but offered some hope.
5: More than 100 people have now recovered with early detection and supportive care. Many can survive this disease. But we could save many more lives with therapeutics. And preparations are now complete for a trial of two therapeutics that's expected to start in DRC next week.
4: Separately, Dr. Tedros has warned of a humanitarian disaster in the Sudanese city of El Obeid unless aid can reach people in need. He says the closure of humanitarian corridors increases the risk of disease outbreaks and malnutrition. El Obeid has been encircled by the paramilitary rapid support forces, raising fears of an imminent ground offensive. Much of Western Europe is grappling with a record-breaking heat wave, with more than 90 million people facing temperatures exceeding 35 Celsius. Most are in France and mainland Spain, where June temperatures have reached their highest daily average since at least

0: 1950. The BBC's Hugh Schofield is in Paris.
1: Every day there's a new record broken. Today the health services are saying this is the worst heat wave at this time of year ever. It's up there with two big previous heat waves, which were 2019 and 2003, in terms of the effect on people's lives and how much pressure they put on hospitals and doctors and so on. So it is very, very intense, and you know, all minds are now absolutely focused on what this means about the regularity of these events, because it's becoming so apparent that these are not just one-offs.
0: The anti-corruption watchdog in China says it's investigating a senior defence industry figure, Bian Jiegang. He's the latest Chinese official in the defence and space sector to face corruption accusations. Our global affairs reporter, Anbarasan Etirajan, has more detail.
2: Bian Jiegang was appointed as the deputy head of China's National Space Administration in February 2024. The agency oversees the country's cutting-edge defense sector. He had been the face of international cooperation for China's space exploration, taking part in both domestic and international space events. He is suspected of what the agency termed serious violations of discipline and law, a common euphemism for corruption. His name was removed from official websites after the investigation was announced.
0: And Anbarasan Etirajan reporting. World News from the BBC. The head of the UN's nuclear watchdog has insisted that inspections of Iran's nuclear sites will take place. Rafael Grossi said an exact time frame was not essential, but it needed to happen. Iran has denied US claims that it agreed to allow nuclear inspectors back into the country as part of talks aimed at securing a deal to end the war. Human Rights Watch says the authorities in Ethiopia's northern Tigray region are forcing civilians, including children, into military service as tensions rise with the federal government. The group says former fighters have been ordered back to their units, while local officials carry out forced recruitment. Worsening ties between the Tigray People's Liberation Front Party and Ethiopia's government are threatening a peace deal signed nearly 4 years ago. The TPLF has not commented on the allegations of forced conscription. A singer known as Thailand's Michael Jackson, who killed two people while drunk driving, has been jailed for 2 years. Manasawin Nantasane, known as Tik Shiro, rose to fame in the late 1980s for his fedora hat, leather jackets and slick dance moves. Alice Adderley reports.
3: A 28-year-old Thai woman and her younger brother were riding their motorbike along a bridge in Bangkok in October 2024 when they stopped to retrieve a water bottle they'd dropped. It was then that the siblings were struck by a van driven by 64-year-old Tik Shiro. The woman died at the scene and her brother died later from his injuries. A video of the singer kneeling in grief at the site of the accident went viral, drawing attention in a country where influential figures are sometimes perceived as enjoying impunity.
0: Astronomers have taken the most detailed image yet of the centre of the Milky Way, revealing more than 60 million stars in a single picture. The European Space Agency says the extraordinary level of detail could open a new chapter in the search for planets beyond our solar system. The shot was captured by the Euclid Space Telescope. And that's the latest BBC News.
4: And welcome. I'm Nkechi Omonna in Nairobi with Focus on Africa. Several African countries continue evacuating their citizens caught up in anti-migrant protests and attacks in South Africa as the June 30 deadline given by anti-migrant groups approach. We speak to authorities.
5: There's no way that South Africans can be characterized as xenophobic, and I'll tell you why. There are millions of African foreign nationals that live happily in South Africa. My neighbors, for an example, are from the Congo.
4: Nigeria, Kenya, and Uganda are among the countries facing new recruitment restrictions for domestic workers in Kuwait. What's the implication on the existing workforce and young people intending to leave?
6: Those workers could be in a bit of a legal gray zone where they're employed, they're legally present in Kuwait with a contract, but the layer of diplomatic support or backing may be removed. This is on top of the fact that migrant domestic workers already don't have the same labor rights protections as workers in other sectors, and they're excluded from the private sector labor laws.
4: It's Wednesday, June 24th. We begin in South Africa, where tensions over migration continue to escalate.
7: We are saying this peacefully. Please go to your country. 30 June is the deadline, but it's not like you must leave on the 30th of June.
8: Yes.
7: Don't leave on the 30th of June. Leave now, because the 30th of June, I can't control people of South Africa.
4: That was protest leader Pakelum Takati, whose real name is Nkosikona Ndabandaba. He is part of a coalition of about 27 civic organizations, including the notable March and March group, demanding all undocumented migrants leave South Africa by June 30th. In a press conference earlier today, the groups demanded South African authorities build a fence around the borders, commence a massive rollout deportation exercise within the next 6 months, and force a township economy reserved for only South Africans, among other demands. South African authorities say security has been stepped up ahead of the deadline set by the anti-migrant groups. In recent weeks, the country has witnessed massive anti-migrant protests in many regions, which have led to the harassment and attacks on foreign nationals, as well as the looting of businesses, most of which are foreign-owned. At least two people have been reported killed, while several African countries, including Nigeria, Malawi, Ghana, and Zimbabwe, have begun repatriating thousands of their citizens amid safety concerns. Undocumented migrants, many from neighboring countries, say they have faced threats, intimidation, and attacks from groups calling for their removal. Meanwhile, organizers have announced that protests against illegal migration will continue on a daily basis for the remainder of the month, raising fears of further unrest. President Cyril Ramaphosa has condemned these attacks, saying only authorized officials have the right to verify a person's immigration status or nationality. The African National Congress Party, which is a member of the Government of National Unity, says concerns about illegal immigration must be addressed within the law and without targeting vulnerable people. I had a chat with Nonceba Nhlawuli, ANC National Acting Spokesperson.
5: So it's two-pronged. One is that there are legitimate concerns around illegal migration in South Africa, where we do see an influx of foreign nationals that enter South Africa through illegal means. We also understand that there is concerns around some of the officials that allow these things to happen, which is a major problem as well. And that is why you would have seen an SIU, which is our Special Investigating Unit, probe into one of our departments that deal with our borders. We've seen arrests being made in that regard. So we've identified the challenge of illegal entry into the country, and that is where government is really tightening its policies and programs around ensuring that we curb that. The second element, of course, is the element where we've seen this legitimate concern really being turned into a hot political matter. We are in an election year. We do understand that. And we've seen how something that is a concern in communities has now been taken and highly politicized. And of course, the ANC has called for calm. The ANC has reiterated that we welcome all people of the world to our country. In actual fact, our tourism numbers last year have been the highest in more than a decade. But what we want is everyone to enter our country legally, and those who do to stay here legally as well, not to overstay their welcome.
4: Now, would you then say that your party would take responsibility for the loopholes that you have identified with illegal migration, having been in power for over 32 years?
5: The issue of migration is a global phenomenon, and I think that's important. Most countries around the world are grappling with the very same issue. You see what's happening in the US, even in Britain in the last couple of years as well, and in different countries within the continent as well. So it's not just something that, you know, we're going to say, oh, it's the ANC's fault and therefore, but it's a global phenomenon, which is why it's become a global conversation. It has come at a time where we had actually already, insofar as 2 years ago, introduced a white paper process that says, let's really look at all of our laws in South Africa that has, over the years, allowed us to situation where those that want to come into the country illegally and come and do illegality in our country have been able to find loopholes within our laws. And that is why we're even strengthening our laws. That's a process that started 2 years ago, not because of a protest that started a month ago.
4: I want to bring in what your Secretary General Mbalula said a few weeks ago. He said these attacks are not xenophobic, despite the international community seeing them as xenophobic, because these are attacks against fellow Africans that are being threatened, that are being harassed, that are being forced to leave the country. What would you then call them if they are not xenophobic?
5: There's no way that South Africans can be characterized as xenophobic, and I'll tell you why. There are millions of African foreign nationals that live happily in South Africa. My neighbors, for an example, are from the Congo, and we live on the same street. So there is no way that foreign nationals are walking and being killed in South Africa on a daily basis. And just to reiterate the point that was made by the SG, that there has been elements that have tried to paint our country as a country that does not welcome our African brothers and sisters from other parts of the world. And that is not true.
4: But we are seeing videos. We have seen online videos where these groups have actually walked into businesses and told them, you have until June 30th to leave and hand over this business to a local, being a South African.
5: Those videos cannot be said to be representing the 62 million of South Africans that are there. And that's why we are saying that we must isolate the elements that want to present our country as a country that is xenophobic, that is Afrophobic, that is lawless, and all the other things that these groupings have tried to position our country as. Mm-hmm. And that is why I'm saying that, yes, those videos do exist. Yes, those incidences do exist, but they're not representative of the 62 million South Africans that
4: also know that the police has also, we have also seen cases where the police are in marching together with these groups and the police is not intervening despite them warning and threatening people with legitimate businesses to evacuate.
5: And that has been condemned by government. If you were to follow the work of the IMC on migration, the work of our JCPS cluster, which is the crime justice prevention cluster in government, and the ministers responsible for that work have actually come out. They had a meeting with some of these groupings about 2 weeks ago where they actually said to them that, yes, you have a right to protest, but you have no right to go to someone and say, show me whether you're South African or not. Show me whether you are legally here or not. That is the work of government and government only. They said to them that, yes, you have the right to protest, but you have no right to engage in illegal activity, which is beating up people or threatening people. And that is why there have actually been an action plan that was stipulated by our president to say that we are dealing with the issue of the borders. We are dealing with the gaps in the system and the leakages in the system. And we've put in place measures to do that. And while we've done that, people are allowed to protest. They're not allowed to beat up anyone. They're not allowed to engage in any form of illegal activity. And those that are doing so should actually be arrested. Mm. We've seen arrests being made. There have equally been videos of vigilante groupings actually being arrested. There have been videos of some of them. In actual fact, one of the gentlemen that you're speaking about was in court the other day, where he was actually appearing in court for one of the instances where that was caught on camera. Right. So law enforcement is acting on incidents of complete illegality and using the issue of migration to paint our country in a light that actually it shouldn't.
4: Okay. Just before I let you go, June 30th is the deadline that these groups have given migrants to leave the country. What would happen to those who decide to stay behind?
5: Firstly, I must reiterate that it is only government that can give anyone any sort of deadline. That's the first point. Not anyone else except for our government of the day, which has not issued anyone a deadline. And as we've said, that we must never allow a situation where a particular grouping is able to present our country in a manner which it is not. South Africa is not a xenophobic country. It's not an Afrophobic country. We want those who are in our country to be here legally, to abide by the laws of our country legally, and to live in peace as they have for the past 32 years.
4: Many thanks to Nonqeba Mhlawuli, spokesperson for the ANC. The country's police has allayed fears and concerns following the deadline, which could spark widespread violence next week. In a conversation with the BBC's Anne Soy, Brigadier Athlenda Mathe, spokesperson for the South African Police Service, explains the security measures in place.
8: Well, for now, the leaders of March and March, they have not been arrested, but there are investigations underway on the conduct of some of those that are participating on the marches. But we should also caution that some of the videos that are seen online, they are old videos from 6 years ago, where there were confrontations between foreign nationals and some with police, some against other groupings. So we must be cautious about what we are seeing online, but we have of late videos of intimidation, and police are investigating those particular incidents.
3: And you've announced plans to step up security ahead of that June 30th deadline for migrants to leave the country issued by these groups. What exactly do you mean by stepping up security? What does it look like on the ground?
8: As the government of South Africa and laws enforcement, we'd like to assure everyone that we have taken extensive measures to ensure that the country remains safe and secure. We have elevated our operational readiness across all provinces. We've got comprehensive deployment plans in place to ensure that we protect communities, critical infrastructure, and key public spaces. We continue to conduct operational assessments and continuous monitoring of the security environment every day, check for emerging risks. We are having the daily briefings, which will allow us to adjust our operational plans when necessary. But our message is clear. Everyone has the constitutional right to protest peacefully and within the confines of the law. However, criminality, intimidation, violence, destruction of property, and any attempt to undermine public safety will not be tolerated. We are not going to allow violence against anyone. And that is why we have also announced that we will not allow weapons during these marches. A weapon that can be used to hurt another person, that we are not going to allow. So we have asked even the traditional leaders, leaders of government, to also join the call for everyone in the country to be peaceful, to remain calm, and not take the law into their own hands.
4: The BBC's Anne Soy there with Brigadier Athlenda Mathe, spokesperson for the South African Police. This is Focus on Africa from the BBC World Service. For many African families, a job abroad as a domestic worker can mean the difference between getting by and getting ahead. The money sent home often pays school fees, covers medical bills, and supports entire households. But for thousands of people hoping to work in the Gulf, that pathway may have become a lot more narrower. Kuwait has introduced new restrictions on the recruitment of domestic workers from more than 20 African countries, including Nigeria, Kenya, Uganda, and the Democratic Republic of Congo. Officials say the move is aimed at improving oversight of the sector and streamlining recruitment. But it has also raised questions about who gets access to these opportunities and what happens to those who don't. So what does it mean for immigrant workers from the affected countries? I have been speaking with Alison Gill, Legal Director for the Global Labour Justice Network, to get more insight.
6: Yeah, so Kuwait's official explanation for the new policy is very brief. It doesn't tell us very much. It does talk about strengthening oversight, streamlining recruitment, but there's not more detail than that. What we have figured out from the evidence is that the countries on the so-called approved list are ones that do have formal bilateral agreements with Kuwait. These are like established recruitment pipelines where there may be labor attachés on the ground or some kind of government-to-government framework. So in principle, the underlying logic may be to recruit from channels where there's more accountability infrastructure, and that on its face is okay. We actually support there being some infrastructure for recruitment, but there also could be another side to it, and that is that Kuwait has experienced real diplomatic blowback from worker abuse scandals. You know, the Philippines has imposed recruitment bans after Filipino workers were murdered by their employers. Kenya and Nigeria have both spoken out about how their workers have been treated. So the other side of it may be that Kuwait is looking to avoid the sort of diplomatic friction and consolidate recruitment into corridors with less of that.
4: What does this now mean for African workers, especially those who intend to go look for a better source of livelihood in countries like Kuwait?
6: Yeah, I think there are a lot of sides to this. And first, I think we just need to acknowledge that the real world impact on African workers and their families will be immediate and very serious. The workers from those countries that are now banned will lose the formal legal pathways to Kuwait, and families depending on remittances will experience real economic hardship. You know, these remittances that workers are sending home cover important things like housing and food and school fees and healthcare. And so, you know, the impact on families could be very serious. Mm. The impact on workers is also going to be serious, and that is because we know that recruitment bans don't work. So when there are bans, workers tend to migrate in other ways through informal channels where they have less legal protection. So when the legal pathways close, the economic need to migrate doesn't disappear. Workers don't stop traveling. They just travel in more dangerous ways.
4: Right. And speaking of workers already in Kuwait, will this affect them? Are they going to be repatriated? Will their rights to stay in the country be terminated? What's the immediate impact?
6: I think that's a really important question. What we can tell from the brief information that has been published is that the new policy focuses on new recruitment. So from what we can tell, it doesn't seem to be affecting workers already in Kuwait under existing contracts. But one concern that we have is that workers from the banned countries that are in Kuwait, their governments may not have a formal bilateral framework to stand on if something goes wrong for workers. So those workers could be in a bit of a legal gray zone where they're employed, they're legally present in Kuwait with a contract, but the layer of diplomatic support or backing may be removed. Hmm. And that's a vulnerability. This is on top of the fact that migrant domestic workers already don't have the same labor rights protections as workers in other sectors. They tend to be more vulnerable for various reasons, and they're excluded from the private sector labor laws.
4: Now, you mentioned earlier that Kuwait has come under scrutiny for the abuse of domestic workers and other migrant workers, especially from Africa and countries like the Philippines. How rampant, from your experience, are reports of abuse, especially under the kafala system? Could this new policy improve or worsen workers' conditions?
6: Yeah, so in Kuwait and across the Gulf countries, because of the kafala system and the exclusion of migrant workers and migrant domestic workers in particular from poor labor protections, we see very consistently passport confiscation, wage theft, excessive working hours, psychological, physical, and sexual abuse of workers. We also, particularly for migrant domestic workers, see restrictions on freedom of movement where workers may be confined to the home and unable to leave. And these are not isolated incidents. They're patterns. They're very well documented. And these are all indicators under the ILO of forced labor.
4: Mm. And will this new policy improve or worsen workers' conditions?
6: The policy itself doesn't address any of the underlying labor issues. So it doesn't address kafala or change the sponsorship system. It does not afford labor rights protections to workers in Kuwait or who are planning to migrate to Kuwait. Mm. It's an administrative document, and it's really only about the sourcing of recruitment. So, you know, we think about migrant work in terms of the migration corridor, where workers may start in their home country and migrate to a second country to work. And there is governance across that migration pathway. This is really about the first step of the migration pathway, which countries can Kuwait pull from.
4: Okay. And before I let you go, Alison, what do you think Kuwait and African governments should do to better protect migrants' domestic workers?
6: Oh, well, we have a lot of recommendations. We know that Kuwait has taken some steps in the past, you know, with the 2015 domestic workers law that imposed some protections like minimum wage and rest days, but enforcement is weak. And so we know that there's a big gap between what can be on paper and what workers really experience. So we strongly recommend that Kuwait enforce existing protections, including the prohibition on passport confiscation, impose real consequences on employers who violate it. Kuwait should create complaint mechanisms that workers can actually use without them being at risk for deportation or retaliation. Kuwait should allow domestic workers to change their employers without needing the current employer's consent. That's really crucial to protect workers from abuse. And we would recommend strongly that Kuwait ratify ILO Convention 189 on domestic workers, because that's the credible foundational international benchmark that everything else can be built on. You know, other legislation that recognizes migrant workers' rights to freedom of association, to organize, to bargain, and to form trade unions in line with their fundamental labor rights.
4: Right. And what would you say to that young African listening to you now from Freetown or Conakry or even Darfur, who wants to go to the Gulf for better opportunities? What would you say to them considering the current climate?
6: I mean, the first thing I would say is that we recognize that domestic work is the work that makes all other work possible. And domestic work is real work and should be respected as such. We want workers to know that their work matters and is valuable. But if you're considering traveling to Kuwait or another country in the Gulf for work, we encourage you to find networks of workers in your country, talk to them, ask about their experiences. And they're the best resource to understand what it's really going to be like and where there may be vulnerabilities. We also encourage really to think about using only licensed registered recruitment agencies that have oversight, to ensure you have written contracts in a language that you understand before you travel, and to keep embassy contact details at all times. Even though embassies may vary in their responsiveness, it is a very important layer of protection to have.
4: Alison Gill, Legal Director of the Global Labor Justice Network there. That's it on Focus on Africa today. If you would like to connect with our team, kindly send us a WhatsApp message on +254 791 269 243, or drop us an email on focusonafrica@bbc.co.uk. You can also leave us a message on our social media at BBC Africa, or my handle at @IamNkechiNna, and that's with double N. If there are any stories you think need our attention in your community or country, do get in touch and we might cover them. Today's episode was produced by Ayuba Ilia in the vibrant city of Lagos. Kigansi Shumba was the senior journalist in charge, while Herbert Masua is the technical producer. Our editors are Charles Kitonga and Mariam Abdallah. I'm Nkechi Ogbonna, and I'll speak to you again soon.
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1: 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Mete kinyero.
0: Look at you. I didn't know I had a gorilla. Speak FM, hello.
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0: Hey, Tiri.
3: I'm not going to be able to get
0: a job.
3: I'm So
1: you time and again they go up.
3: I didn't go up to them down.
1: Speak FM, hello. Okay, sorry. Hello, Speak FM.
4: Hello?
1: Yes, I'm for you, man. Gani.
4: I'm for you, yeah.
1: Man, Gani, get well.
4: I don't know.
1: Nancy Kikasubi. Kasubi, didn't you, Nana?
4: Kasubi, I'm a bear, did you?
1: Man, no, I'm going to equate my bear, no, and again.
4: It's only a nail, you guinea.
1: Huh?
4: I know, I don't get my dog, you're a kid, Dano.
1: Huh? Speak FM, hello. Ja, madam. Afoy, van gare. Don't kill a road. Wouldn't the ping by that word, ma?
3: I don't
1: want to hear. Okay, you need to Don't. I can't uncover. Speak a familiar. A for a man, Gary.
4: Any John, can you?
1: Gany?
4: John, can you?
1: John, Kia, you a? Any chama dame no, Nick, getting our John? Huh?
4: I
1: don't know any antique walk. No, any
4: antique
1: walkway. Ping on you, more than antique walk. Jolie. Get a bit of guava. Get a in and get a end.
3: Yeah,
1: man, I said, yeah, I'm going to tell a rim, mama, don't put him by. If I go to the rim,
3: get
1: down, I love the name, very
3: yes,
1: fine. For a van garden.
3: Still have the innocent.
1: Hey, innocent.
3: Hey.
1: I'm not going to be a little bit. I'm going to go to the house. I'm going to go to the house. I'm going to go to the house. I'm going to go to the house.

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0: Hello, we ready we are po very winning. Ngeni Azam TV. 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
0: Obedi Pierre Boru ya bungwe tonne a bit speak farmer bon ma pigi
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5: All right, thank you moderator Mr. Kasule for this opportunity. Together with the management of Radio Speak, I want to thank all the listeners who could be listeners from various places. We're really delighted to be with you. Call me Dr. Apang O'Brien from Reproductive Health, Uganda Golo Branch. Mm. I'm so glad to be with you here this evening.
4: All right. Thank you for coming, right. Dr. Brian. 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
6: no, no. I can't wait for your moderator, Mr. Abidu, and Gluana Yara Bernard, at your Jumi deal, Migluani Reproductive Uganda. Pitian Wakeli, Kwana Gingage, and Manero Kedi, Roman Yakutam, Minani, Wanyan, Paramatian, Walorayene.
4: Oh, yeah. All right. And then, low in radio, Menno Kep Manotikere, studio, Atiki, Dr. Ayera Bernard, Kachelki, Dr. Apango, Brian, low in radio. We're Atiki Chawa Man Bene, a bit Wakotal Aterati, but Dr. Apango Brian, Wakwachet Kaneno, Ngomano Tie, and Nirmatet Kadombeno Duguchen, Wa Mio Kareki, Ki Doctor. Hayera and be dogye we ele pluo ketpano tikere and no kware kware doctor just allow me to give you a floor. Okay. So that you go through what you have for us today.
5: All right, thank you moderator. Today we are discussing a very serious health topic. I believe most of the listeners could have been hearing of, and that is pelvic inflammatory disease, or what we call PID. PIV is a serious but preventable infection of the female reproductive organs. It affects women of reproductive age, and if left untreated, it could lead to serious illnesses, infertilities, ectopic pregnancies, and it presents with various signs and symptoms, as we're going to discuss below. What is the meaning of PID, or what pelvic inflammatory disease is? It's an infection, as I said earlier on, of the upper female reproductive tract or organs, meaning it affects the cervix after just the entrance of the vagina in a woman. There's a part called the cervix where the uterus begins. It also goes inside and affects the uterus, or what we call the womb, where the baby grows. It affects the fallopian tubes, The ovaries, or what people call eggs or tongue, no? I don't know how you say it, even. Also the surrounding pelvic tissues, okay? So this infection usually begins in the in the vagina, so it will move inside through the cervix and spread inside to other reproductive organs. It has very many types, by the way. We have, if it attacks the cervix, it is going to be called cervicitis. That is why women are going to always experience changes at the cervix because of this PID. When it enters inside to the uterus, you'll be shown on scan that a woman has endometritis. So that is another type of a PID. And when it attacks the tubes, it is called salpingitis. I believe people have been hearing of this from the different doctors after a scan. Then if it affects one or both of the ovaries, it's called ophritis. And in severe conditions, it can be termed as tuber ovarian mass, okay? Or what we call tuber ovarian abscess. Some doctors abbreviate it as TOM, or what we call TOM, tuber ovarian mass, meaning there's infection concerning the tubes, the ovaries. Yes. And when it is now in the surrounding tissues, we call it pelvic peritonitis. And usually this is caused by specific microorganisms. And one of them is gonorrhea, which is very famous in the communities, meaning they can ascend inside and cause PID. We have chlamydia trachomitis, which is also very common in the general population there. And other microorganisms include bacterial vaginosis and all that, okay? And who is able to get this? Who is at risk? What are the predisposing factors for a woman to get this PID? You'll find that those women are with multiple sexual partners, okay? Meaning they can carry microorganism from a man A to herself, from a man B to herself. So women, let us take keen interest of ourselves, because if you have multiple sexual partners, we are at risk of getting PID. Having unprotected sex, we are supposed to have protected sex, especially if there's a suspicion of infections, okay? Meaning we can put on things like condoms, which are very available at Reproductive Health Uganda, and also some government facilities. A woman who has previous history of sexually transmitted infection is also at risk of getting this PID. And those untreated STIs in partners, okay? If you know you as a woman had tested maybe positive for a specific STI, I mean things like gonorrhea, chlamydia, and all that, you can equally, you are supposed to treat your partner. And if your man does not treat, meaning he can bring back to you these STIs, and you, in the long run, develop a PID. So how can we know that a woman has PID? That takes us to the signs and symptoms. You're going to find that these women present with a lower abdominal pain, or what you call pelvic pain. It is really a serious concern if you go to the gynecological ward, where women are usually admitted there. You'll find that some women, just walking a small distance is a problem because of the severe abdominal pain. Some women also have pain during sexual intercourse. If you're having time with your man there and you're feeling a lot of pain, it's not normal, please let us get checked for this PID. Some people also will present with abnormal vaginal discharges, usually with a bad smell. You'll find that the discharge could be yellowish, creamy, like yogurt, that color, okay? So it is not normal because the normal vaginal discharge is colorless and does not have a smell. In the late stages, PID presents with a fever, okay? Chills. You may think you have malaria, but it could be this PID. And some women also will experience irregular menstrual bleeding. Others have painful urination. Okay? Others also will have bleeding after their sex. Thank you.
4: Okay. I would like to know, someone outside there would like to know if PID, if they have like any connection with cervical cancer or HIV. I would like also you to tell us about that. And and if there's a, what if someone does not treat or realize, after realizing that she's having PID but did not go for the treatment, how does it affect infertility? Can you explain something about that?
5: All right. Let me start with the very last. If you have not treated a PID in the long run, remember we said these are bacteria which move to destroy our body organs, reproductive organs inside, okay? You'll find that some of these bacteria are going to destroy the eggs which produce which produces the eggs responsible for fertilization, okay? So they are going to be destroyed, meaning no fertilization. The tube, that fallopian tube where fertilization occurs, is going to be destroyed with the long untreated PID, so affecting a woman's fertility. You asked about, is there a connection between cervical cancer and cervical cancer, HIV, and PID, okay? There's no direct direct connection. However, cervical cancer also has similar signs and symptoms as PID, okay, in the late stages. You'll find that also in cervical cancer, a woman experiences intermenstrual bleedings, abdominal pains, okay, cervical changes and all that, okay? And also it affects a woman's fertility. That is cervical cancer in the late stages.
4: Okay.
5: Yes.
4: Then finally, Dr. Bryant,
5: yes.
4: I know many girls always they feel shy to go to the hospital, maybe after realizing that they have PID, because sometimes maybe heard you talking about over the smell or like people may realize that they're affected with PID. What can you tell them?
5: All right. There are young girls. Remember, this is your health. I just want to say that if you love your life, okay? If you love your future fertility, don't fear anybody around you because it is going to affect you in the long run. So always feel free to come to our Reproductive Health Uganda. We have peer-to-peer interactions where the young girls can meet fellow young doctors. If they are shy to maybe male doctors, we also have female doctors who can usually interact and help such young girls. And also, by the way, we do community outreaches whereby we reach the communities and find out some of these challenges. And we usually bring these girls to us, we refer them to us, and we manage them so that they don't be affected in the long run.
4: All right. Wakatuk channel win radio king UMH kabe mental ki doctor be dwakewa ngoma doctor Bryant otiero heleblu kadong bene wa be wak chim tuolo wa mi la pain ma megi ma dakom lok man kom tu ma wati ka nyakne yotier menen matin
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10: 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Kwe go. Isemes Tamachel. 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It tell you about Chelungu Lao Cultural Institution Bursary Scheme. Semester Mario, Doko Techo Lequano Quetea Director Dickens Udo Bursary Scheme. 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
6: Yes, for my tech, Anglona Yara Bernard, at Tuba Jome, do Meglone reproductive of Uganda, Manong Iglo City kind. 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Ping E or Wang, any bit to a matine. And to any interior, Berkan Yarget, Marke, Lock, any to any nongi, it type Madong, Polkar, Dam, Berkawain, Doctor, Diggy to any Baturi, Homa, but to any being a yum again, you Madong, Machel, chair affecting and organs, Mati, any Pumani, chair affecting ovaries, Marticani, chair chamo, and causing damage as a result, Babino Cabinet, Moma, and PID, any Romuke, Likuma. 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Then why think in it is sexually active at a young age? Okay, at in it more than if we tiri and each array, yomi, wate, gay, wakal, a nyara material, jarwakagi, a wee material. As a result, no, at a younger age, you're more contracting or PID. When in make a wate gay, a partner, ma don't take it to any. In bed, take chances, my romo romo, irom berkin, or walk in it, la warma, take gonorrhea, take chlamydia, take bacteria vaginosis, chance maintain in beromo rataking or get to any. Then, or dog, what ni lanyot to any lanyoted wong, and or what you wear, pull car, kawano in a bino yard, or berge car, men and in lanyot may take any, one hand was screening or lanyot maromo berma chel, can you take a PID? 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
14: Hello?
13: Joli, ni kameti gano chimki ye?
14: Lampu,
13: 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Susan. I'm going to go to the house.
14: Aye.
13: Okay. Chimokane, speak FM hello.
15: No.
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13: Dinya yun.
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13: Ay yala peba.
15: Aya.
13: Okay. Speak a family.
14: Hello.
13: Hello. What Julie, you need to go on a Jimmy Quenna? What Rima Beba?
14: Gloria, Clarora.
13: What Julie Gloria?
14: Matana, not Peter Bassani. Bassaco, Caracon, Pian, Clinic, Mokuratin, and Sign, Makino, Beruka, watching. Too much of that, but I thought I was. I'm not sure if you're a kid.
16: Okay, and proceed to pay.
13: But Julie, proceed.
16: But I'm not paying the ticket on
13: you.
16: I'm a little boy, Mukati. I saw a little pity in the mail and that there, after you tell me where you are chair or you are chicken water, me and such a lot of you to be a yard, I do get again. As a way, I then would be period we told you to prepare the chair,
13: Okay. I'll pay by Chang already, va?
16: Okay.
13: All right. Menu la peigne megi, Ketman on Tika Karokede, and Lowing Radio. But don't get a care of Power Beach. Footwear on Medic Gamachimara Mario Kabotin, work one long La Peña Megi, Connie Kadong, Doctor Gidaricum La Peña Megi, in a be winning a bear. Tibet and Kabetni kept Managana while you carry your opinion, Doctor Kere, a Danma Pod Magengi Luoro, Tieto, Ngo, Kikoma Notima Rajikom Gay, kept my winning a doctor while you carry, Iron Benquan Caribbean way out yet. 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
13: all right low in radio what don't key actually chawa cherga tomorrow we are benadong Dr. Bryant hello me to give you like 2 minutes you wind up and, all right don't forget to give out your number
5: all right thank you so much moderator thank you so much Dr. Bernard for the wonderful last collaboration to my listeners outside there I want to say that PID is a very serious concern to women. It affects their fertility. We have heard of ectopic pregnancies. We have had very many relationships being destroyed because of this untreated or chronic pelvic inflammatory disease. Mm-hmm. And now what do we need to do? One, find out where reproductive health is. They are going to do for you what we call pelvic scan, which is going to see if infections are in the womb or uterus, in the tubes, or we are going to do for you laboratory investigations whereby they see the quality of the eggs. Why are you not getting pregnant? Okay? And other hormonal factors which could be affecting you. By the way, these are not the only services. There are so many. Due to the interest of time, I want to say that Reproductive Health Uganda offers quality health not only to the reproduction of women, but also to men. So feel free to reach Reproductive Health Uganda. We have our office line, which is always open. It is 077-26-49-839. I repeat, 077-26-49-839. Find us in Gulu City, just behind Holy Rosary Catholic Church, or behind Free Zone Hotel, and We are ready to receive you. Thank you so much.
13: All right. And I know Lowing Radio work ami kare ki Dr. Bennett lokmi agike ki number chim kare kare.
6: Okay. 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
13: 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And then, Lowing Radio, wakwa kikakany, until cheng adek mabino, kadoke beru ki daktari, magi bi haki reproductive health, and nyaka sule, lowing at kabino, chawa yogi kome
17: 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Chone don't tika wara nyimpi intex manyen. Pay admission, lim radio station man, kim main campus. Watie Gulu City, Choki Unified P7 School. Onyo gochim, in nota bira bora rio. 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

0: HBM kom bedi tawario mautiano ki piera boru ya bungwe Antonia Beach Speak Pharma la kelia ye Magamaga Skills Institute kaponye menongo barachi tika nongo barachi mponye.
1: It's a big day for the people of Uganda, but I'm taking the lead in making that statement.
2: Government is sending money, and this program is demand-driven, and people are now fearing to get this money.
1: We don't have any clear data on disability. This makes planning very, very difficult. And normally we have been working on this one.
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4: Garbage piles up in Pejela Road Division over low revenue and broken vehicles. Mukono cracks down on substandard private schools, closes four in Nakifuma, while Niger pulls out of international criminals' cause after calling it neo-colonialism. My name is Walter Kidega with the latest news. Residents of Pejela Road Division are raising alarms over growing heaps of uncollected garbage in their communities. Local authorities have blamed the crisis on low local revenue collections, which have severely crimped waste management operations across the division. Speaking today, June the 24th, 2026, on Speak FM, regarding the state of garbage collections, Pejela Road Division Mayor Abe Gifter revealed that the division's waste management flat is grounded. The vehicles are currently being held by mechanics due to an accumulated repair theft of nearly shilling 30 million, which must be cleared using locally generated revenue before the truck can be released. Mayor Gifter highlighted the revenue collected from local trading hubs. She noted that Willobo Market contributes only shilling 150,000 to the division, an amount insufficient to facilitate regular garbage collections. She urged more vendors to join Willobo Market to help boost its revenue base. Furthermore, Gifter disclosed that the main market is shocking on massive thefts as vendors are defaulting on the dues meant to fund sanitation services. Livingstone, a resident from Peje, questioned whether money should be charged directly at garbage collection points. Mayor Gifter clarified that no money should be collected from residents at the dump sites. To clear up confusion surrounding local government collections, the senior revenue official for La Roe Peje City Division, Mr. George Udong, sensitized the public on the different categories of taxes. Odong explained that the trading lances are assessed based on the grade and scale of a business. He also highlighted other revenue streams, including property taxes, leasehold taxes, and rental taxes, such as fees for market lock-up shops and stalls. Local authorities concluded by emphasizing that prompt payment of local revenue is the only sustainable way the division can improve garbage collections and maintain a clean, healthy environment for everyone. A lightning strike has killed a 19-year-old girl and left another nursing injuries during a rainstorm in Uturu district, highlighting the continued danger posed by severe weather in northern Uganda. The incident occurred on Tuesday evening in Alulkot village, Angera Paris, Ulilim sub-county. The disease has been identified as Daphina Cham, who had reportedly gone to fetch water from a nearby well when the tragedy happened. A survivor, Sam Emwako,

A 15-year-old cattle keeper at the home of Felix Okello Ogwal said he and a friend were returning cattle home when they met a charm moments before the lightning struck. Local leaders described the incident as a devastating loss to the community. Jimmy Ochila, the LC1 chairperson of Alul Court Village, said it was the second lightning recorded in the area during his tenure. He recalled an earlier incident in which three cows were killed by lightning. And then in the international news, four private schools in Nakifuma Nagalama Town Council, Mukono District, have been closed after failing to meet basic operational and safety standards set by the Minister of Education and Sports. The affected schools are Teso Standards Junior School, Creamfield High School, formerly Rains High School, Rockview Nazarene Primary School, and Super Quality School. The closure followed an inspections exercise conducted by the Nakifuma Nagalama Town Council Education Department, which found that the institutions had failed to address several concerns despite repeated warnings. The inspection was led by Inspector of Schools, Ms. Irene Sherob, with support from district authorities and local leaders. Sherob said the schools had been given enough time to improve but failed to comply with the required standards. Sherob accused some schools' operators of prioritizing profits over the safety and quality of education provided to learners. The Deputy Speaker of Nakifuma Nakalama Town Council, Mili Nakatibie, urged affected parents to remain calm and transfer their children to nearby government schools or other private institutions. And then in our African news, Niger has officially submitted its request to withdraw from the International Criminal Court ICC 9 months after announcing its intent to leave. In September 2025, Niger, along with allies Mali and Burkina Faso, which are all under military rules, issued a joint statement saying they would not recognize the ICC's authority, calling it an instrument of neo-colonialist repressions. The court said it had received an instrument of withdrawal on 18 June, according to a statement seen by the AFP news agency. Withdrawal takes effect one year after notifications. The ICC, based in The Hague in Netherlands, was set up in 2002 to pursue cases of genocide, crimes against humanity, war crimes, and aggressions. In the international news, a woman who was bitten by a shark more than a week ago while swimming at a popular Sydney beach was woken briefly from an induced coma, her family has said. Leah Stewart was attacked by a shark on Saturday 13 June at Gogee Beach, suffering multiple bites on her arms and legs and extreme blood loss. The 34-year-old mother was taken to hospital in a critical condition and underwent several surgeries, including having her arm amputated. On Tuesday, her brother said doctors had reduced Stewart's medication to see could wake up briefly from an induced coma. She said, "I love you," to her mom and partner, who were brought by her bedside, and asked if her daughter was okay.

commercial motorcycle riders in West Nile have been warned against transporting smuggled and prohibited goods from the Democratic Republic of Congo and South Sudan, with authorities cautioning that the practice undermines government revenue collections and violates trade laws. The warning was issued during a sensitization meeting in Pakwaje district, where Uganda Revenue Authority URA officials educated riders on import and export regulations. The officials highlighted commonly smuggled goods, including fuel, cooking oil, second-hand electronics, bleaching cosmetics, and motorcycles that exceed the country's import age limit. The Northern Regional Manager of URA, Simon Timuzije, urged riders to verify the goods that they transport, warning that motorcycles used in illegal trade risk confiscations and their owners could face prosecutions. Pakwaje District Border Chairperson Innocent Avola welcomed the awareness campaign, saying several riders have lost motorcycles after being linked to smuggle activities. Avola cited a recent incident where a rider was arrested while allegedly transporting bush meat believed to have been sourced from Mashishon Falls National Park. He encouraged riders to comply with the law and avoid attempting to bypass security and URA's checkpoints.

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0: Free you, my biggie. 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
4: Billy, any minister of internal affairs, yeah, will you go? 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
0: 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Speak farmer.
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1: Hello.
0: Yes, watika winyinyi itigona chimi kwena.
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0: Naki Pedje. Ningani.
1: Yeah, Akelo.
0: Jennifer Akelo.
1: Akelo.
0: Hey, Joyce Akelo. What Jolie? Wajoli Jackie Speak FM.
1: Okay.
0: Hey, Beba. Don't you mukana for you when you speak Speak FM hello. Wajoli, ni kameti gona chimi ye. Ogan Piquane? Ogan and Gary. Okay. You are a Metsima Dex, Speak FM Hello, okay, Meno, Wanging Manok, Enter Habidugu Chana Gamo and Speak FM Hello. You are Jody Lion Man Gantica Gona Chimiqua.
1: Hello?
0: What Tika Winini, Committee Gona Chimia?
1: I think it's a lamb.
0: Angani?
1: Hello?
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1: Keep
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1: Like
0: gift. 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What jolly pillow?
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0: know.
1: I don't know.
0: What jolly? You come to go on a chimney,
2: yeah?
0: Angani?
2: Get to
0: knee when combined.
2: I'm going to go to the house.
1: No.
0: What Jolie, ni committee go on to get
1: Miriam Catere.
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1: No, no,
0: no, no,
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3: 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people you made even the lambs to walk you are the miracle working God therefore I speak in the life of Geoffrey right now in the name of Jesus I command that eye to see well I command that eye to see 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I command the ear to hear well in the name of Jesus. 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
6: 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Kundurmi UNBS, Umuoni Rate, Miamara. You've been drinking, where do an American tea, yeah. Go on a chin chot, you want a beer, a beer, a beer, a chill, a bitchel, a bitchel, a rio, a rio, a rio, no, not a beer, a boar, a chill, a beer, not a beer, a beer, a bitchel.
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0: Yeah, you call.
1: Yele, Chalo La Cho,
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0: Payon.
1: 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It is cool, it is radio, guacha bete power art. 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
2: confidential but it is something that he's spoken about. Now we know after the first game against Croatia he was substituted towards the end of the first half as a precaution because obviously Thomas Tuchel knew that he had this slight hamstring issue and then yesterday he played the whole game but we did see him making his way through the mix zone with strapping around his left calf. So that is another slight problem for Thomas Tuchel to have to deal with. Having said all that, England do have other players who can play in Declan Rice's position, especially with all due respect against Panama, and especially in a game where England need just a point to be 100% sure of progressing to the knockout stages.
3: Now, Jude Bellingham escaped punishment when he appeared to cover his mouth whilst talking to Ghana's Jordan Ayew, despite Paraguayan former Newcastle forward Miguel Almiron getting sent off against Turkey for the offence. Now, Bellingham got off because match officials saw that their interaction was normal chat and non-confrontational.
4: I think what we've got to be careful of, Matt, we don't have a knee-jerk reaction every time somebody did it. It's a bit like the pulling the hair in the Premier League, wasn't it? Every time somebody tangled with somebody's hair, it was a red card. Now we've suddenly got this almost halfway house that if the referee thinks the player hasn't made an aggressive action, it can be a yellow card. I think in this situation, the rules are that if it's covering his mouth, it leads to a confrontation. You know, it is a confrontation like Almiron's was the other night. It will be a red card. You see this one, the player's almost together. It's deemed not a confrontation and therefore not a red card. The other thing is it's dealt with on the field, because with the referee saying, well, he's happy with that, the VAR saying they're happy with that, that Bellingham will face no retrospective action.
3: The FIFA president, Gianni Infantino, says he's pleased with the rules around mouth covering and explained their importance in maintaining respect between players.
5: Is for us a very, very important rule. It's about, you know, respect. It's about the example that we should give. If you have nothing to hide, you don't cover your mouth when you speak to somebody. So the rules have been made very clear to everyone. Everyone knows them. So this is an important element.
3: Yes, let's get to the day's transfer news then. And Tottenham are understood to be willing to pay £85 million for the West Ham midfielder Mateus Fernandes, but they could still face competition from Manchester United. United are considering whether to bid for Fernandes for around £60 million, but they may be prepared to offer more as they watch developments with other clubs closely. Midfield remains a key area to strengthen for United. Well, Manchester United, Arsenal and Tottenham are also keen on Bournemouth's Alex Scott. United are not.
0: Right, Meredy, you have to leave my chat, you will.
1: Transfer, you have a cool.
0: Meredy, cut it live and very many key is Sky Sports, KUTN, and Martini. Well, you have gone, but you can't you marry it. 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
1: Well, to take a bit of a part, but before I chair it, lokum a friendly match is medical engaging. Pian to Zuka negative Yavokin me to precision tours. Come about a berry car, me coupe Jimmy. Jimmy Berry car, me lock. He ready you can, and Conti, coach Bakumano, Tito Jim, but before my chair, lokum friendly matches, Kijima take a bureau on ground. And we upon a beginner coaching course. Tika time, kama no in me mero bero coach, calling in the phone, calling in a nga. Piente nini, we level me coaching school, by the way. Fufa tika advising schools, me no, joma fonyo tu, kama no tiki coaching certificate. Or tu no tiki day or more, you kid me bero coach, na wunyine diyo. So, ke neno, new beginner coach course, tika time, and deadline me chul tini di PR deck, midway ini. Manyuri ke neno, tini di PR wea beyero, udong niyan maroma deck again. Well, no, I need to tomorrow. Be near the way don't think when you did rather. So in a Romo Coupe, DFA, you know, can meet you on it. Pian can meet you, piggy gamma cash. 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Made me a Roma director, and me energy me on a warm a bed. The kind of very friendly match, take a bino, come up with my sports, what better can I know? Go better car me to a friend is Madun, Kiloani Ben, go better car me to Madun. This is one of the most strong established club. Eguru City. Kaminoni Kumalo Sports Academy. Academy la winderu. Go to all one soccer academy. Anything every way they can get teams are you any. 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To any corner. But team la you call it playground. 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Any no teams go better car me too. But before Luani Soccer Academy, I get to Hukumalo, it's in Tabit. Nature Beach, Kong no Johnny get a friendly match, man, go better car me too. Caminoni, a fixture stick a bino, it's a beach, a manoki, you were all car, a car. Caminoni, a team man, Miluani, a soccer club, go better car me to Timachel, a very car me near Barfoot. Timachelo popping bene, super sign the benefit just a bino. 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Go to Charlton FC. Winter by Legends, Polo Charlo to Woody Motori, a Winter by John. Manningine, and the teacher of Fimbo, but Tokono, a particular Remachel Ben near Patrick O'Parry, Tokono, Danachalo Eddie, Zinga, Danachalo Jewel, Wengitu, a Winter by Mancono, Gingo Berry Car, me to Manchawa, a park, you come, get a Luoni. Super Sunday. 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Man ko friendly match matika biro before men and no give my fixtures and manutika biro kari kwan any ticking two matika biro mapier ter good city and any ticking warm up games men and teams gonna take 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Don't bury Lutina Miller, you be called it. You didn't know any better pair, Tarpengan and Remokelo Tito. Elwood, your man who get to professional league, Uganda Football Club. Dan Jalupol, Pogba, Gigeroma, pairing, Malokum, transfer, take on Matera, Kidong, other key players. Mula, not taking Lutuo, Eroni, Lutuo Maduong, Coach Chalo, Dong Steven Latek, Benetikin, Joe Mano, Go Bergekar, me you peso. In Etikin, you meet to Madon, Matika being a good city at the moment.
0: Right, menu ki Gulu City. 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
1: Yeah, football to a toy, ki gin la yibi college. Kum lutu wogi kwa mila yibi kole, gubo tu team po kelo Tito, meku waru fufa TV Cup.
0: Okay.
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0: Now, Tito Kelo, man tu kuma dit makiloni exhibition the game, tika bini kin team Alano Kelo, ki team Tito Kelo. any gina vuti kara gombedi la inbedi. 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
1: 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So very well opportunity ni rote no paja tika duo gi chokwe in name gi physically ke ba. 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Ma Rio kon identifying talents mo kene ma picking eo. Ma de in most of this local football, Chalo Regional League, Bepi Pong, then Koretu any day, take more weight. Because Kenan Chalo Lago in Alan Okero,
0: Tikabino,
1: Ian Magulu Kani, Winnie Tito Kero, while Chuli Mati Lera, Miro Berti Micheba. So, this is the system. My take care of me, Iricar, in Mogumanate Gurukan Canal to Mogumato, Uganda Premier League Mano Pepeanam. People to any win the Kingi, Narakiluo, Pitaki Kernikono Cosma, Dung to Twal, Dung de Kathas as friends. Because there are an Okero Tiki capacity, Maroma Pa Hotels, Kidano, Okero Tito Tiki capacity, Macalo, friendly match, Romo. Hosting to go for one night, Machuru or Rumgi. So, 11 me capacity, Giti Kero down a chalk, Igin Mapigama Yuvene, because one now in Europe team, Charo Kadini down a chair, season tours. You know, Manchester United legends,
0: Giti Liverpool legends.
1: Yeah, Liverpool legends, couldn't win any friends of Wayne Rooney. digger to her friends corner of Steven Gerrard. So it, things make it a coping, America, wow. But Kinoni, the front base is very good.
0: Well.
1: And Connery Bodano.
0: So menu gen mate la dina te pajo wanu no kar wa kelo ana la ano kelo
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1: Lamson one of Lamson UG
0: yes
1: so ki don be ano kelo ti to before ma asno ti o ki ko be ngen tra asno o o pe na ni jan I win you need a man you that chalk the air come on. What do you run about? I don't think I can wait. Maybe you know dog thing. Or go a matter on. You want to let me know. You know me taking away.
0: So tingali.
1: Yes, tingali.
0: Now, Omera D, ngeo, this time to go make a Uganda, atamoni lao ko chergo progressing level malamal bien ko berika na yan ka kany itok paju cup ma lokati katani gukaru mot ne tini o terra en nga now 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are representing Gamma Megi, a penny, a better pay to come first this one in the second edition of Maradi. Now to any Limaticati, any chanter, my chair away, million of women. The two to my best player of the tournament, Chanati Kenya, best player of the game, man of the match, Conchana Betikanyo, and teams, Mau Chiaro, okay, Tiro, Caro, groups in Chiara money, give me Chanda, but Conan be a beach, Caro can't give me money. Now, I'm not Mado Quan Kobe, my part Kiki Kobe. Give me Chante, my dit, my Kay Libo, Wang Chiaro, million of women. Now, when I look at Dogolo constituency, MP Mamego, any, they may Chanda million of Deco. Just make you people to 3 million. May you people to work with Cherry to any to the dear Chaka Kennedy beach. With Tim, reporting there to be Tim, down with Cherry, Gigora, Iba, May UTC, and in the beach, Berry Carmenti, orientations, Jemu Canamatiano, Tiano, Kadung to Yape. Now, Kidmatic and Anequity to Uberu to my pair, Termada this time, Uberu edition, Ma Uberu met, a Kawanero edition, Ma Chel, Kerabu, Beru, Ma Chakne, Uberu, my bay full. 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Tegumo Wanero, who are defender per team to the Blacks Power TJ, Nadir Kiria Gerard, Gitting Kenyu, Daniel Obore, Matubor Kiambo University, Dikenyu, Justin Opiro, Matubor URA. You see this kind of game.
1: Yeah.
0: Even Justin Opiro, Matubor URA, Wemberi Carme, Beruki Carme, Konyu, Lutuba Megama Agi Pajama, Lutin Wenti Dugo Paja, because to Wenti Bino, Icarma Dano to UO, Pena Uganda Premier League competitive, and Luturu Tipaji UO, Victor Ogwang, Machal goalkeeper, Turbot LCC Football Club, and then Rafael Obar, Matubor Team Sports Club, Tawai. Tinano, another big name, Mabe Turbot Team by URA, Ladit Solomon Uchero. Turbo URA and then Ladit James Etabo Obura, Maturbo Red Devil Man Team, Machel Maturu, Northern Regional League. And then Ibrahim Dada, Turbo Calvary. Those are the biggest name, Mathieu. And then I think another big name, Joshua Omara, Maturbo Red Team for Blacks Power. Now, my part key is Dogolo North constituency, he call it. Wanano Ladit, this guy, Maturu Petim de Lumeneme. Long province. This guy is called Okelo, Ivan Okelo. Benetik no turma berikar me turu. 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Now Kyoga constituency benetik no turu madam ma uberutie la turache be maturu botim pa Blacks Power Macloni Okelo Isaac Betie. Kizozi Ambrose give a turu bot entebe UPPC yingeo Kigozi. This guy more better go to try the Uganda Premier League. My foot no Pia Ivan I'm busy with Bino taking over. Maybe my child top scorer may Uganda Premier League. I'm not going to you no tika go good level madaman. And he's also playing the team the make yoga constituency. Now, any watch come a link, I'm better than that. No matter team may bot team may when you bought long community. Ke go kong to tor constituencies Pierre Yario we are jail kun districts of Dujume now and Lutela tika chikaki chand the baramu million and there just been preparation jema command ma football one and Germany katime kamukane and they're doing it. This is the second edition.
1: Yeah, any now go kwanya ki Kampala. This is a recap nyom kiwaje ni recopy pa Masaza Cup.
0: Masaza Cup.
1: Yes, pian Masaza Cup uberikile Uganda. Down up in yang mabe. Pian wini jomuke ni wini side migombe, side mikwene. Exactly elangu kwanyo. Ni tap and go kelele yara. And you, this is one of the games wa umma ukampada mataya kadida. Wange fufa drum tie. My uniting down. And that go breaking on channel Masaza Cup. Masaza Cup, Kabok in the Kampala, Pikitair for a drama, Pierre Tech. Masaza Cup, Pierre Tech, Lower for a drama. Pierre Kumchan, you care, get a long kerny. Bidwin won't wear till Lera, no one else in a chuli. Ducky draw each in a tope area. A dual liquor in a aki, yeah. So even our motivation money. My papa, Nyan, we don't take a tope. Pian Kamo, I yaki come. Man, Bidwin, you eat with Uganda Cranes, K Uganda Cranes, the aki Lera, Kilera Machara Lerni. A duly kikume. Kama in agi and a inter representing. So if you know what money tieni, not etika to hope, area, in kama in kinueliki ye cat. 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That is the beauty about this game. No uti to hope, area wikume. Well, excitement, eh? Bermatie, so keep on an irony. It's a very good motivation. Ma wero rebo dana kachil. Now this is the kind of games ma polika season tumkuman ene rebo dano. Anar masasa ka berunte yape langwe ya. Maybe this is the right time. Maga guru no begu introducing this kind of game by the way. Obokoni is scouting to umikire for fadra.
0: Inge mati yomuya. 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
1: Yeah.
0: You understand?
1: Eone Robert Mabeari da pian alaro kelo is a very exposed man at the moment. So kachalo chung machalo coach. Or to no be better, Kawaga, my dear. Anything to come down there, way to anything to come up here, attack Madame Pelare. Now, so it's going to unite people. Mom, this is the kind of games when we are a guru, where the car me coping up. In any better way, Chalo Ruan. Ramo Mere, Ameriki, we, when every pre season tours, Wamero to any, rotate your capacity. Kau lobbying channel me to any Picara. Itamini, found the idea of Agua. Actually, community mati Canada, actually, community mati UK, actually, community mati USA.
0: Kaki that's tuale, a low diaspora. Ro,
1: yes. 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
0: Not only Gulu,
1: yes.
0: Madam Kayu, but actually,
1: Romo Donio, when, but they go on making team a chill, keep Gum Romo making Gulu Pabo, Yupe, Jomaku, so keep Biru to anything to Mama, Yopabo, Katika Biru, look at each our team, look at Gumko Biru to our team, but they get a Biru to our team, so it be known that excitement money, Eroni, kill and the beauty, but to any cocker be Roman and away. 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It's going to bring back the beauty of the sports. Kind of regional league gipe kapom. 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
0: Tony udong ni na pa we chel. 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We will come on in video. 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
1: yeah many in the next 10 years to come by the believe me or not in the next 10 years to come Uganda gitika the under 21 gitika long World Cup tayari foot end of late go Ghana that go making qualifiers meet here World Cup under 20 and you are to go get a go down so cuts in the next 10 years Uganda is going to be a team mago berka to nation cup tayari we are going to come a nation mano we shall be appearing pidong kera ka cha core qualifiers you dream to go there the I group stage what better team mano ka chair not get a team quarterfinals and all that because these young kids key 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
0: 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makaro goes a bicho we go chet go qualifying go cut key ne Portugal manyori Portugal be Colombia is a must win but
1: Yeah, you know, probability for them to be about Congo PM. Number one, you know, Mario car automatic. You be told
0: the best three run
1: apps. You be known in the best three run apps. Can we pull car, my Portugal hotel, you go to Europe. Portugal car, can you pull in a Rio? Piano, they have negative three goals. So, okay, now teams, Mukene group, Mukene pay like 3 points. So, okay, then DR Congo, Gulo, it will give my geeky, try to point a D, point a man. Piano point a good no draw, Kipotigo. So, when you do the DR Congo footy hope, me qualifying in next stage. Now, Kenyan international tournament, manaka young, we yape. There's always surprises, whether you like it or not. Team Manyepi winye. 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
0: Mm.
1: In early 90s, wanayano Cameroon, Roger Miller. Kuchi yara from nowhere. Gu surprising dano. Gutu waki great Brazilian team. Nke biyo in 1994, wanayano teams mukeni gu biyo from nowhere. Gu biyo surprising dano. In 1998, small nation magutu World Cup for the first time. Team makiluoni Croatia. David Suka obero top scorer. Ki goals maromo obero one of the leading goal scorer. The World Cup 1998. Gubiru gutu semi-final ki France. Ka France ugoe gochi ya rotayari yukobi final. In early 2000, Korea, Japan, Senegal was the first nation, African nation, met to World Cup for the first time. Go away quarterfinals. Kama gugoe France, gubiru guwara Sweden, tako chiaro goe ki quarterfinal, golden goal karjani. Ka biru, ikarmi 2014, a World Cup in Germany. Team Madwongpo expecting teams who can meet here 2010.

0: every weekend. So, this surprising in from nowhere. So, well, international tournament to one year, people wait to clubs. International tournament is all about 90 minutes. Maganga rumo rigura chili pop, kiruti uberange, puti aranyim ngenge, nung tiki po in a deck. So, pressure me international tournament, tech mapelare, pian, it's a short period of time, emir points, and people are moving ahead. And the bad thing, maybe mago danga, the only group stage, do two more. That is the bit about the international tournament. Where you Romani Greece go to Euro. Narobi only Greece not Euro. Portugal or Austin go to Portugal final. Then can this African country hope I not take home Senegal. Mane I don't put him on the Dini. By the Eke Nations African map, Babi Congo Birikin. Mawe da go surprising and me no draw e Portugal. And ikum Colombia be more wede ki happier beer we angwen. Manye that is a good sign. And they're playing World Cup after 50 years. Now okay, be you bought team pa Ghana. I didn't expect Ghana by the way. I did not expect Ghana me to go kera gite to one any. Go go Panama. I didn't expect them me no draw e England. Manye di ni Ghana kum chani, they have a better hand me qualifying. Pien get to go Croatia. And Croatia go beer me no no. Win e kum Ghana. Ghana draw is enough. Pien you po ni kum chani Ghana take point a di angwen. Croatia take point a deck. England take point angwen. But you need the next game pressure pay kum Ghana. Game kira go tiar go to a draw.
1: Even a draw but England is enough.
0: Yes, a draw but England is enough. A draw but Ghana is enough. So Manutini is going to be a very good game ball of Ghana, credit both team for Ghana. Now, okay, beyond about Congo. Congo also is good. Which another country? Algeria. Algeria has a probability, by the way. Who go Jordan? Get what Egypt? Egypt also has a probability. Egypt will go a draw, okay, Belgium. Gubiru will go a draw, okay, Gubiru will go to Mario, okay, New Zealand. And the last game for England, again, for Belgium, again, for Egypt. Egypt took a two team, Moma or Belgium. Is it Iran or Iraq between the two teams? So, Manudini, Egypt also has a probability of qualifying. Cards, Iwangi, Kibot and Charu D. Deco, down in the African country are playing good. Morocco are ranking there among the best. Pien Goedru, Brazil, Charu Goed team, Charu Scotland, Nurni, you're not there by mistake. The only country that is a big threat to the European country is Morocco.
1: Lutero, Morocco, Morocco, you're talking about Morocco. Can I go to Charu Masrawigi? Inero chalo piti pobere katuko gimo ero the way this guy is playing for Morocco.
0: Gidi tuko diri mabaya rida. America following soccer Africa.
1: What Morocco ni kilo nengo? Amrabat.
0: Yes, Amrabat. Gidi ye. Kaya kera Hakimi gidi. They are playing good football. Ngiyo jeje okocha wajini. Africa don't pe bo. Pi don't gap pe bo to twalki European country. Pingo. Jeje okocha wajini. Kaya armagen ki crossing Africa mitier Europe. In 1990. 1980 gimo. PNJJ Okocha Oyabugwe Bundesliga in 1990. Karmo to the German Football League early 90s to Oliver Kahn. Okocha were any character. African players were talented, but African players were lacking a lot of things. Ping on. The training session was not the same. Chaopamuni. Kino men African players, no? Chum, kino miyara ki chum kere match day. It was not the same kind of food. African players, no? Kikiti to Ochake, no, no, pack. You know, no skill, and they are lacking a lot of things. But at the moment, when the same training facility, Europe get care, Africa, we don't get the following. And another beauty is, most of these African players are playing European country. So, if you don't get a lower money, Dr. Twal PTA.
1: If
0: you don't get a Dr. Twal, training facilities, we don't get a care. Come China, Algeria, no. South Africa be getting facilities they go ni
1: about what kind of
0: problem ke bi ni Uganda be don kite you ba ma be de manuti ni gimo ma na bo beru nyen ki je ma muni timu to al petit manuti ni with our creativity keep the same facility the same training kit the everything magitimu ka ba better coping up mod bo o car mo car bi yeni World Cup ki be gone ki mistake ero ni bi ro ni no in tin de ilu lo borio. 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Moroko mi oye semifinal last year. 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
1: Dorgu, Fernandez, Dorgu, Fernandez, Dorgu again. 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
0: Live commentary, King Yachma Paul, the Kumtukuma Papa, Sports Gala.
1: Trossa, Everett Chiesa!
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1: 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But what I know if it's actual, Scotland go losing against Morocco. Morocco was a very brilliant team against Brazil. Team go to matter. Kekani, first of all, their fan base. In Euro Scotland, they're under Great Britain. Gipong mapetwayere. Kidong, I believe Brazilian also mugu making trip meet yaro kuno duong. I believe ni to win a better tech, but I'll still tip ni Brazil to win this game. Pian Brazil, ama Rokalo Angelotti. Iku Morocco. La dit on a la dit Casemiro repeated him again. Immediately, again international tournament, there is no room for error. Tagle to repeat to him again. Don't waste time. Nikoni.
0: Kone botimo gimo.
1: By the way, tagle no Casemiro tiak to eroni. Piano completely Morocco has taken control of the midfield. Okwani Casemiro kelo former Liverpool midfield like we Paul Fabinho.
0: Fabinho.
1: Any that all the time stabilizing. Konot or making a quick change to go to tum draw. When you name Angelotti, Angelotti is a very good coach, man. Spotting problem in your yard. Ginamar, man, and ye come here. So, you can repeat in the next game, Uberikar, Medo Casmero, but this international game, you take it, you to come representing country. Take a problem, take a money, react. When I know, Koresha, and who, first of all, to 0-0, substitute Rio, Kelachel, Uberu goal. So, any come to now, any coach, money react. So, then, I think an error mistake muti me kum Morocco ni pobo no there other changes and adjustment audio ball and playing game A B C plan. So ten I think an error Brazil boloy kum Scotland.
0: South Africa tuku chao pa me rupin palakana ki kwa pin palakana rather ki timu di lumene me South Korea South group market kingi and then Asia bitu kuti me lobo Mexico chao pa benemenu I group A kama I group A kono mara di kumbetele dongtie dano magpole petika chwako South Africa. 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
1: 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Again, take affecting England, all right. But my data lawyer about affecting team by Arsenal. Pien, iloye kikobo, wanayaro gine no team about Liverpool, team about City. At some point, team mochi yaro loye kikobo, kao dugu the following season, awaro yele kipingo, fatigue notie, go sprinting matek, and ke nayaro kit luwain mechi yaro ka loye kikobo. 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Age miete club duty bot team pa Arsenal. 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So let's expect this kind of thing, injuries and fatigue and other things. We want to be European World Cup or be for so long. Rather, as no good to Umaduong, to the Premier League, chair the Champions League final, being in the World Cup, to get more kind of foot kicking and progressing. Many of the other players for Arsenal, Magu over level, me quarterfinals, where semi final, me World Cup. So any tea challenge, Mama did full. Me club. Many of can do a club, a backroom, me club can. It needs us also to go in the market. Mikelu, Lutu, the options, okay. But otherwise, England, they'll enter, is not yet convinced. Can I get it to okay?
0: Well, may you get Matiwa charity straight can no locum chat kiwilo mara wa jaba tiki team dilme Barcelona go wajo nigen gibi charity bot team dilme la tiku Madrid odojo kichero kichende maramo 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
1: Inge ngomate nene Moreno. Omaro Moreno is a coach, Mamaro deforming the two. Okwanyo Ramos, he is Sevilla. Ramos the two right back, Wipo. Odo Ramos, Uberagwe, center back. Wipo, Ramos, Dugo, center back, Mabakere. Now, Kerati Nanaki, this is only. Trent Alexander Arnold is a not defending player. And the defender and T to right back defending. Arnold Petwayar to one. Dumfries is a very good right back, Machera Nim. I think an anyway, Kiritironi. Trent Alexander Arnold, Omar Obero option ma is going to deform the formation by Arnold. I think an ano strategy pa Nadine Moreno. Don't be surprised that Arnold kikelu ka sometimes ka gambling with deep six because of the passes. Arnold kumchani Moreno te ne ano buberka konyo ario balls. Pian tiki Kylian Mbappe te fast, Vinicius Junior te fast. Manure they need a player maromo mi udili yor mi o bolo tu eroni. So let's wait for now. No, Moreno. But Moreno, anyway, I'm not sure. I was in it. Moreno can coach as my baby will obongaya. Pierre Moreno will much check. Lutuko and Moreno take a lenny vacats. Pierre Ramon Dawai anymore. Be Biocafonian. These are all classic players. So Real Madrid do it.
0: All right. And to where we put it, team Madongi, when you give it to me, welcome, Magu Dugo Pajo, Mapedevi Nanogi, it to Mukanaka, to the first group stage of Tum, the Wutakiti, Panama, Pakistan, Tunisia, Kilobu Jordan. But team Madu qualifying Mexico, USA, Germany, Argentina, France, Norway, kick Colombia. Those are qualified team already. Madongo qualifying. Well, and very ilobo Germany team would be Atletico Madrid. 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So meno aye big news batia katiki wawo wa bin ilobo England. 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But ilobo England wa dugu chen kinge chato will chi wa chako chichot ki team would be Chelsea Football Club. 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
1: 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And Macharo Dideko. I don't believe too much into English players. He's very good. Pinatika criticizing English player. Pian Bowen looks good, but sometimes English players can be disappointing in a big club. Charo Chumwio. So Everton is the right club for him. Why? English players need to be playing every weekend. Weekend in, weekend out. Everton will no starting lineup because coach Yari Timpa Liverpool no Pabiro. They will come up tire. Manchester United Pangeka will know starting lineup tire. But Everton is a starter. Because coach your teams were done, our Nero Aka we po and the Carroll will get Newcastle United their team by Liverpool. Put your impact over James Beattie. He will get Saranto. He was one of the top players in Premier League. James Beattie, who are you can team by Everton or more goal later again. Celtic. Peter Crouch is around to mobile team for Liverpool. He became a normal goal scorer. Pino Ketatikere, a top. Lutumukene Charu, Keneno, Defoe, Karmaki Wheeler. They're top English players. Raheem Sterling. Aki Liverpool, Cherry City to Homobe from Chelsea. Ladid be making one starting line. Beninen Charu, Ladid, Lutumatuong. Ladid Charo Theo Walcott. We poke about a best replacement for David Beckham. Kamo or Theo Walcott, Charo Wayne Messi and both Arsenal. Aaron Lelon, both Torina Mospas, Kiwane, a better English player, so Charo Wayne. Jack Wilshere. So these English players, they are being hyped. But go at their peak, mid 27, 28.
0: No,
1: I did that. Charo Wayne Druinigi, Steven Gerrard, Frank Lampard, John Terry, Joe Cole. In order to go matching up the expectation, but the rest, wakumchani kangata wajini kangata wachamberlain mu being in Liverpool magwani kangara ngini Chamberlain season mukara wa Celtic don't be no starting lineup piki bero but wanero Brazilians Spaniard around 29 30 31 ain't agnongo chuki no timalong adida but English players were more making to early 30s mafute men. Knock my right. So okay, now Bowen is almost going around 27, 28 years.
0: He's now 29.
1: Yeah, 29. So Aruni pity a big both English players. Kira Andy Dekanayan.
0: Well, hello England still and very team dilu me Tottenham or Spurs. 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
1: 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Mana to Roman Omira man, Yugi put Junga Yajuma. Capin air mod, Terramos pas the Omar I jacking deal any. Bien can get a chair kitchen, eh? McClub, we're going to give Miro.
0: Then Johnny, Mukanity, why be you? Like Arsenal come team member to come team for PSG, Kiba Kola. What are you making beat? But what team beats, man?
1: Beat. Aya. Morgan Rogers, Aston Villa.
0: What time will you have to get your money? But you're serious.
1: You're serious. You're going to get your money to go. Tournament in your real deal. By the way, at the Mar Tournament, at the Mar Liverpool, teams are real. Only 10 anyway. You're going to get your money. Whenever the season, you're going to Liverpool at home. You're going to
0: get your money. Go Gamo. This guy, Munuch.
1: Yes.
0: Gukelo.
1: Gukelo.
0: Jacket still done in that chair. Another latest information. Hang on. And any Liverpool chair. Pass no time in Liverpool. Kian Diamond or Tumo. Ichawani, local Tum, Erdong, Timu Dilme Arab Leipzig team here 130. You see that?
1: Kikene report Kirate Karkere, Kill of Germany. Pass no terms much to make a big one. The second bid, my Liverpool mirror dog here.
0: Ramon Rwate.
1: Ramon Rwate, Kadong Adon, Sambo Berutier. And well, there's no way my club, Ramon Por, Lokila Tour, Mije, will pass no time. Again, if they go with a certain bid, club of Bokwayarno, Bogamo. So, Manchester United, Arsenal, they have to step up a transfer any. Cats, PM, Yogodong Darper, Kumchan Vator, Namtika Chiaramio. Wanera Morgan Rogers bero nyuru miri kito report lo keni miri te mi chere Arsenal and right pa Arsenal kadong la tuhu nyuru miri we
0: dongo bo jeng
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0: 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Well, team will be turned on Mardi, and I know Chalo, that combination, Mo Binikin, Paul Van Ike, again Kimako Senesi in that defense line, including Tukanjal Destin, Udoji Gifutier, and Robertson Gifutier, in the other side, Pedro Portier, Christian Romero Futier, looking at the midfield, this guy, Galagatier, Ketikigam, maybe Matias Fernandez, Gimericome, Pianjao Palina. 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He bought Timo Dilo met Bayern Munich. Now, Pierre Patorna, Mado Bidong, they're looking at the midfield and defense, but striker. 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
1: Yeah, I think I'm going to turn and take in one of the top teams, ma. Get on the European slot. My bene, I to go, my mind, my bene. Don't be surprised to turn and be below you come. Because sometimes you will to go, my bene. Now be on the Sunderland, Romo PM. Down or do be on Sunderland, very relegated, but signing my team. So at the moment, if you sign quality players, you know, coach, my matching, give my bene. There's no doubt. So right. I think I'm talking about most in teams magubu yero da season manyan.
0: Lawin ready u timu dilo ma Chelsea Football Club kai chwago ngeni there's a good news matika bien about Chelsea a pian report matika bien gwen Chelsea ngene chalugu o ye giki meno in principle meno 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I no chalo be don no Chelsea popo park ko rela because this guy am team mo of ngo ma la diti ko rela
1: per ka team. By the way, before Real Madrid chero for ko rela. Jose Mourinho no te mer la tiene ni. But ki bot ananero ni. 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Because ke nero palistre, jomu ke penji latini togo ni ni. Latino ber Atlanta, tingini is season mo karo ni. Ober the best defender Italian Serie A. He was voted the best defender in the league. Ano making, in every season, league man go first 11. Jotu kuma be. Uchamo defense. And ke nero Ario Balls, is season mo karo Italian Serie A. Ero winning loyal, tackles, duels. And ke nero kumchani, no don't deal but to mo it and me chair Inter Milan but Chelsea chair I jacking beat PN deal PN Chelsea go me offers my bae mo chair my bae je when my bae well Inter Milan chair failing but signings are real any left back ke center back any Xabi Alonso take a team a good signing and report ber ma win mo kene any a kirber ni Alonso the chair coach the other transfer mo kene ma any making approval man you ni chare
0: policy u lahel
1: policy u lahel
0: lok mo ni ya you just a head coach
1: e ke coach wa kere in the year ke pere and also be na ka rata ke style way ni kela ini and lutu ko ini giti ke modern defenders ki modern center half ma they build from the back their tackles are good these are the qualities lutu ko ma Alonso mero o chak chil so wa Alonso lingo but Alonso bi ko be do mo Alonso do yabo Nano Pero can get. Come try and take you two quality defenders, ma. I believe Nika gave me your car, Alonso. Alonso is going to rebuild Chelsea.
0: Larwell will be chat a key million pounds, Pierre Beatland, very much team, the Sporting go again, get ready, meta, lake team, the Lumeneme, Chelsea, P. Lockumwell, and Locke and Katima Lupeki, Mirimono, team, the Sporting CP, Gutamonegi, Becky Car, Medwako, Latima, Meggy Pai, you made Pedro Neto, but Neto, I need for the ticket confidence. Near Ramon Pipuation, they bought team, Dillo, my Chelsea Football Club, and very Max Arujo, Tiki, Mwaga Pierre, when again, still very young, but I'm going to be Uruguay. Lawin Radio, Merrigan Mumiring, and I did that to a Chelsea. Makano, kitu bora no chal chese po bal po yebe wa dudgi kere no ni million pounds pia rabi chel gugam
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0: 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maramo million pounds apa ki bot team. In fact, chair away 17 million pounds. He bought team with the Manchester City in compensation. May Gamo Ladit and Zomereska. Kerga Berno Dong and Petit Coach. But team with the Menome Chelsea. Biani Karma Auno contract no team Wagander. And there's that negotiation. Mano Berka Gallo Moko Laditi. But anytime from now, no team with the Man City Gucci Argo Moko Laditi. A Chalo Manijama Megi. Don't Kerwa Kanan and team with the Man City Bene. Gitia Nano. Metor Bukma Megu Tor record. Meno the British record. Mechia Roka Gamma to McLoney, Elliot Anderson. Loka Don Kiwani Chok to Twal Kioya Kikine. Anderson 130 million pounds. Any team with the Men Nottingham Forest. Tia Nanoni. Man City could be. Man City, why can't get here? And it's going to be a very big deal, but team for Man City. But looking at players, my team dilo, may Man City willugi, will matego kumenu, magui ati kilobo England. Look at the ball of check, Jack Willish. He will 100 million pounds from team dilo Aston Villa. What team ngo? At least first season time we talk again more.
1: Then we are
0: ruining. We don't. It's all we learn. Can we call a tour? Maybe we'll add 100 million pounds. It's all we learn. But team by Everton. And the team by Everton. No, we are going to be. The other money can jump. We are going to be. One until the end of the season. Now, come to the club. We do good delivering. Nini?
1: Annually, England. Phillips.
0: From it's Calvin United. Phillips from Leeds United. He was when playing very England. Well. You know. So. I only get material in very both team with Manchester City. Now, anytime from now, Man City notica Moko, Ladita, Magaloni, Enzo, Maresca, Chalo, Amani, Mamegi, get more big a galo locum Laditi, the woman Yana Bericara, make a Ronati, Botian, man, Kit Makeva, Shokolo, Tiero, Quere Pabino, and Edong, Piano, Loro, Loma Pol, Utero, Compensations, Mammy, or no Beticar, Metimedo, two more agreement, and you owe your Gikine, and Latour Eoni, actually manager, Eoni don't take a don, you bought team pa. Manchester City. Anytime from now, any Man City, give you a Megi, give one move. To Premier League, but before, come get to Rasne, to remember my community shield. So, many get Matier. Now, one end team with the Liverpool, no Matier Kati, and a man team with the Liverpool, came away, you carry. Locomian Diamond, if you don't take ma Pangyo ne ramaka megi doyo payan diamond bot team pa Liverpool peri kombedi inge gamo la dieta menu Victor Munoz ki team de lemer me Osasuna lobo Spain gitiga ne 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And Nano Laturu Matil, the Chol Maki Willi will learn a tear full.
1: Inge will learn a deal, Tibot and Machil. But Inge, Kong Machil, the Liverpool tracking identity, I know it at the right moment. Inge, no maslor at Yaruenio, and a club okay, attacking players. My Liverpool pulling never down from the wing. The first season when I had a year of Charles Luis Diaz, replacement of Berupe, down to Diego Jota Oto, replacement of Madio Berupe, Nunes, which in Liverpool is about speed and getting a finishing. Now, again, now that did any coach, Moaki, Ibonamo, that did a roller, is a player, is a coach, my tactics, every ball keeper club. He plays attacking football. Again, now season Mokarni, Bonamo, Uberuti, Mourinho, Loy, Premier League, Namario, fire attack and everything. Now can okay, will Paladiti Tinano ni Tika will according to his tactics. Monza can okay, in La Liga season no carne. Tinila to mo dribbling with Dilo a box season no carno very clear and Mbappe. Erbe na Mario Kare. La to who mo taking or driving with Dilo box to box in La Liga. Ober Latin Erone. And can now Sasuna season no cargo in your delegation. O me assist. Manutini surviving a season no carno Sasuna. Okay, Kwanyo assist Paladiti, Kwanyo dribble Mamega Wen, no Sasuna relegated. Kirisis on money, Carol Bruno Fernandez, Jimmy Wenyman, you pass Korongo.
0: Even last season.
1: Manuto Nike Neromot, 85% pa Sasuna, relying on Kum Latini. Now, Kwanyo Nemeke team pa Liverpool. Liverpool is a team that don't have quality players. So, in a new upgrade, the attack, take a medal. Manuto Unen Liverpool giti daka no a player maromo a ball carrier maromo team deal from the other side, driving cherke the other side. Kekero dong Alexander Isak, ikero dano charo iketike, ikero Monza. Now ke biro bot Diamondi. Diamondi is a very young player. And okay, now statistic Palatini is the kind of player my Liverpool needs. Why? Speed tier, dribble tier. Apoor apoor aneke Luis Diaz speed 1-12. Romo beating defenders 1-on-1. Igiu kitiki na dit kiri ni dante wa iwe leta. But kene an according to contribution. Pien ngonche Liverpool mirla tuguma. Romo yu ae defenders.
0: Kit mati tugu kwerepi ae for the cause.
1: 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Manuri ke tiki Monza the other side, tiki Diamondi, tiki Ike tiki, tiki Alexander Isak. Manuri, these are the players, ma, they can beat defenders, they can do anything. Manuri ni striking line for Liverpool bunene threat. Namba bayer tima be, aparatil tima be, Isak gini eki tiki pinge me mumire mari. Manuri ni kumchani, Liverpool tika temo building wing, where oda ko kita chani. So, keep on an air on the Diti, Diamondi, ni well, all right. Ento statistic, but Diti Nurni is a kind of player, my own fitting system by Liverpool.
0: Well, Melukin Matil and Vidiwan and Team Manchester United.

0: good news ba ti ci ko kate ke bot Manchester United and it in official website ba Man UT mo ko ne kamaleng ni giti 100% perfect ni lok moy kan ni kon ngur ngur kon Fernandes Merchel kon Saudi Arabia don giti mo ko ne kamaleng ni Fernandes ti 100% staying at Manchester United so eoni Kikan is a very good news, but manju. 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We all meche contract pe magario. 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
1: Yeah, eroni is a very good news, but Manchester United supporters biyane. Fernandes has been a vital player. In you, the reason why Fernandes or Miroberi, in you, Kaskera and D. Decatene and Kere, season Mokarni, it was only one race team, two race team. Arsenal Roberica battling Kisita to Twale. Liverpool were not there. Tottenham was dead. Chelsea was nowhere to be seen after Himokoj Manian. You know the beauty about Fernandes, Miberutier. Manchester United are building a team. Pienkelo Anderson, Brazilian midfielder from Atlanta.
0: He's a very, very good.
1: Yeah, Anderson, rather. He's a very good holding midfielder. Now, season Moka, I'm a pair of Manchester United to be in midfield. Kamenoni, Kobe Maino, Ladit Kuna, Mbwemo, Poliku Berika dropping deep to Twal in midfield. If you need a midfield, Mabu me opportunity. Kilo to win to attack all the
0: number time. 10 and number 11 and
1: yes.
0: The
1: 7. Because Kenero Kuna is season no carne, sometimes do go number 4. And Bruno Fernandes sometimes do go 6. Kakonya Dano. So Kenan go no, this midfield mate compact. You made Bruno Fernandes. Manurini, we are going to see more of attacking Manchester United. Kamano, Kuna, Nerol Mamega, and Boymo Romo Duguma knock dropping Gamodil, Kobe Minor Romo Konyane, look at midfield pretty shaky to trial. So, give out an iron and only to compete to my back. You know, Mario, get over and meet Bruno Fernandes Oberi. Turner most past the Yopel. Manchester United season no car look a good team. Liverpool are doing a good signing. Arsenal are defending champion. City still has the same team, a new coach. When you're the next season, Bobby Nano, a more competitive Premier League. Pien Turner most past Oberi walk over. We put Turner most past the team. Pero mo chere gamu po inata anu ki gangi. Ay, Chelsea bere, they have Zabi Alonso. Manyuri season manyen, wamar neano, a very strong competitive Premier League. Lubu kita coaches egnigo picking up kere, but adene an a very good sign this season.
0: Well, but team will be Manchester United still and very good. You have to tell Tottenham don't tell each other. Yanke man, you are here. Piani, go on your knee. Gen get the confidence. Kun man, you go on your knee. Loco Matias Fernandes. 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Now man yu kumbe tine ano Alex Scott. Mabeda o king man yu wani giti yemi ero dong dok. 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Ikom Alex Scott. 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So kumbe ni tele dong tima tep. Even Chelsea. Tottenham kian Manchester United. Weng tikom la dit Alex Scott. Including timu di lume Arsenal Football Club. 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
1: Yeah, Italy, AC Milan.
0: AC Milan. 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
1: Only business mabeg kome. Kenyan buy on to Manchester United guma overtaking Real Madrid in team bolo in Europe.
0: And Kenyan design me buy no matter the three stands. You want to be carrocket lights mugu kuno then kibi yubu wiye ma wume obe chalo banabo. And any two kuma ken matia bieni lobo England chalo World Cup gini wang ma man you go no so can you.
1: Yeah, good no. And secondly, by only because Kenyan, the first stadium in Europe, Mawi Umobere Amsterdam Arena, Baba Netherlands. Baba Netherlands, Amsterdam Arena was the first stadium in Europe. By early 2000, Mano Anel Champions League. Kakotichwe, in America, we a beautiful lore. kor pi goyo ng'at mo kan oneno ki malo en e Old Trafford mi yubone kor kor pi chwe ogone di ba 90 tumoloke
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0: 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Kido, it's our material lucky. Tigger no can amount delaying to actually to Mamma, you numero good tack to Renaissance on numero ya by KK Pajama Maggie. Now get material any bar, my ultra for the Chawani, Ubedo picture bear a bar. Magatica renovating. Canano, the advertising board, Babedo and the Canano, Kermatik and a chocolate. Man, you go gag renovating ultra for way back in 2012.
1: Yeah, in 2012. Yeah, it's true.
0: So, Madongo renovating. 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Charles Alex Ferguson stand area mo kana ki yub gubet mabe meanwhile project may you buy money will be costing Manchester United 2.1 billion shilling billion pound.
1: It's a lot of money.
0: So any you memoir beach pen be two morong dire on your dire maja, but it's going to be a very beautiful stadium in UK. Manoki be very car me hosting to Roma Paul Bapat Barrier. Besides that, Omaradi, come a man you pay to go Champions League, take a team, come a man you go releasing statement in Locomononio, Ichawani Lobo England, Nama Paman you, Ivi Lobo Lu, Ikemono, you pay car number beach.
1: Yeah. Again, commercials and other things, they were still doing good. And Guberica maintaining a lot of things. Pierring you, Kiruberic Puberica performing my bear. TV rights, Yiki deals, and commercials, advert, no footer world, but Gimaduan leader. So that was the beauty. Muberica Guarge, but can never bar Ultra for no Mirki, you can go we poor to Romani. Supporters Guberica Nurma. 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
0: Now, chako tuku kewe magiri chako ni because of that renovation. 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
0: 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King a team did me Ipswich. Man United Everton. Now King a Everton. I had a good talk with team did me Manchester City. Get to Man City. Talk Fulham. Get Fulham. Talk with Tottenham Spurs. Is it the top fixtures?
1: Only the bottom are no only fixtures. Ma, Jomo can only are way tough. But the bottom are no only. Are no picking up. Ole gana la dir kariki kenyu. In elbow me uki supporters for Man U. Mina yanako ule gana shoshi ya can finish the season by
0: the
1: way. Karik. Ine fixtures mwa Romo na yanaka Karik. Romo ero coping up charo coach pa Manchester United. Pianing a fixtures leoni, Champions League draw budonyo. 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So, season muka anwa Romo kia Romo beru Karik udonyo. 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What Curry can prove? Can he manage? Can he sustain the fixtures? Can he do everything? So, this is the right moment, ma. We're here Manchester United. Karomo Doc get Manchester United, my journey. Any fixtures in a bit determining. Kirole, Romo Ward, Kere.
0: Another thing, Kenya rutugo lutugo pa Man U ni pego chero gutugo dilo to the expectation mono gutugo kwere club make machon looking at Matheus Cunha scoring 2 goals pelo Brazil la wo maja
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0: 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In the coach, more can match Spaniard. The two Matucharu midfield, winger Matucharu midfield. You know, Markiro do get a pa, Pep Guardiola take you know, Wanero, Kiro Enrique Mucher PSG, by the way. We pull Okwani Dembele do a review deal, do a geek of Rascali again. Poly when they're off of midfielder as a winger. So, Mikel Ateta is also the same. Midfielder must not take care anyway. We come chani takata to do a lot of midfielder Carolina bo biyelu pian itiki zuba mendi ki chage pitu itiki
1: Merino
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1: even
0: midfield?
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0: 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The only places we are Arsenal, Chironemba, Arsenal needs a winger. Maybe a Konya Bukaya Saka again. Pienkian, typical wingers, PT Arsenal. 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Now, Kenan Trossard, Brighton. Nobody can two Trossard, Chan, and Mapa at times. Both Arsenal, Ben, Chalk, and
1: Wing.
0: Only Beroma, run for Chan as a midfielder. So, Gipunki midfielder, Okaro, Kumchan, and Mikela Tetom, your A Nano. I'm going to midfielder here. I will overlook over a more holding defensive midfield than an attacking midfield. Because they can rise kids over main. They get two holding midfield, but they need another deep six. But of the midfield and Matu attacking, it won't carry Arsenal. Or they can get Kenyu, Tikanga, you can deform. So Arsenal, Miracle Cherry winger. You don't go make striker. Julian Alvarez, give me a kind of wheelchair and get Ramu Kuchugam. Medano Charu Nacho Williams, me take Madrid, Matu wing. Madui kele kumboka ya Saka, but at the moment nero paso no miapo very midfield to one.
1: Well, timu dilo me Aston Villa guwajo ni Morgan Rogers pay chok ma charbe well moe kari ngarmo the poor time. So Arsenal gira good time mucharu kichana mani ki wayo doctor. 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That one is a very good deal. Then Greenwood no, no, me are go tell again in Saka, Kenyo. Greenwood, I
0: owe me 100%. PM, Greenwood is a very fast winger. In Marseille, by the way, he was one of the top rated wingers in France. Romate Mirne. Now, Greenwood could be in a team for Arsenal, but to go to England, John. Be well, look at England, that is one. Two, Greenwood, but to go to the Aki Aparatil. But you need this the kind of signing, whom you're Arsenal, good name, and now more Romo Kelu. Can change the game. Ramo Aki bench or he can start. Greenwood ain't taking Neruma kind of Annabella Teta. Not taking no Tuma, Papi. Because Greenwood, believe me or not, I don't think I will in a car £50 million, I must say. Pierre again, these French teams, they always they don't hide players to twan. Even though Cody name, Morgan Rogers get him here by 6 or 7, but Greenwood be known Kakichi Araki like 40 cash. These are the money you can get this player to the team. So only another potential man Arsenal can look in. Pierre is a winger, he's very fast. He sees Mukan, he was one of the best players in Lobo France. So any another option brought him by again by Arsenal.
1: Well, may don't get Mathieu. Now, Wamir Wanan Kong, Timu Lume Arsenal, Gubu Yabun in Premier League, Mamegi in high gear, Kerebu Yabo Mare, Kid Mago Yabu, the last season, Mago Jeroko Temo Turu, Turu Berikar, May Yeluki Kong, then Dubino, and the last minutes. Now Yabu Turu, come Timu Lume Manchester City to Romeo Community Shield in the Power Vigil. And then Arsenal, we Yabu Turu, make a team to the Menum Brentford, in a Brentford, get to Tottenham, in a Tottenham, get to team for Bournemouth, in a Bournemouth, get to team for Manchester United. Many o doctor Mati Bino de Mabuan. The Mabo or Toti Ario again bought him Arsenal. Now, get to root him per man, you in a man, you get to root him by Crystal Palace, in a Crystal Palace get to root him per Fulham. Then Gichero, a January, no Toti, Pianto Mokan Bino de Mapario. Actually, to Romeo de Mapario and a Dong Raj Trali. A Piani, the first game become Timpa, Brentford, Tottenham, Crystal Palace, give Fulham, even a no Chalo. 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
1: coming.
0: Chelsea, Papa has a total team, my son, land. So many Jamatia, Kakatil, and very well, a chat with a Duke German, no chim getting bought in. And when I don't get my killer, you ban me to go, you're kicking a man, you've made sports gala, Diteko, Kikars Pro, what is studio?
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2: 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Kumbuni UNBS, Umo only rate, me a mara. You've been drunkil, where do a mamika meti ye. Go on a chin chot, and what a beer a bungan, a chill a bitchel a bitchel, a rio a rio a rio, you know, not a beer a bora chill, a bungan not a dera dera bitchel.
4: Willow and Laura take up to be Rickabunga. Shaka and Vapal and Chelo do a BCL, Turkey and Vapal Bunga do a very man, who will not be okay. You want to take a little between a cook on it. Not to have done you, Dilu, when nobody yell at day, the Matugolo, Kiriloy, Kilian Bape, you know Pango, you are Romano, Lionel Messi, put up your mad day, you know Dia Pango Dilu, Romagua, Jude Bellingham, you know Mako Midfield King, Aboga Gara, Onyoni, Vinicius Junior, Vinu to Dia Pango Dilu, Kuma, you get a dweed, where you are young. 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

0: 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star, a chel, a boro, a beach star, a beachel jar hash kite you line me MTN, I karunyim and a bachel karunyim and a bario, I karu mwahama megi kidong district me aki yeki kidong nin number mamegi, no you are fully registered. To go in and prepare, man, the corner in the smartphone, go data pay, go data tier. I'm a bad man, me make Jandon Panga, we get to an omerke. I need more, dear, and you know, I know. It's a matter of Mirachia to come to a betting center. Go to a bet, get you, Merichim, go on, get it. And you make it a penalty registered. A German no kilometer to go in, do you make clicking comment? Clicking make comment, come on. To go your mapedon watch your moment to over, go under. Kigongo get away to hook up a bet. Now, okay, ticket line, my MTN, it is star. 165*90# Chile when procedures eguni. No, you're fully registered.
1: Yeah, that's nice. Only bear. Chelatiga up a bed where any in Romala Malo. My armor way anyway, get them betting for the first time. Gong. Brazil to Morocco, where in the Sua
0: win.
1: Real Mie con Brazil. Chamo Brazil and acting in your goal.
0: Hello? Hello? Yes. What is my bag?
2: I'm coming.
1: Jal Peterson.
2: Ame koma.
1: No mo be pa boti ni.
2: Pa
0: boja. Wait pa bo.
2: Pa boti mo be ki na radio pe twal pe pe no tu na pa ser tu wa pe pe do na wo ma ti ni ki la kom to.
1: Mo fo ma te mo chere do che.
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0: Ja le ngoma ki ngoma ti me.
2: Mo chere ja le ho che no be do ma bo do no mo ma che ko ne no no si ma che lo ka re pe do ma bo.
1: Ah yo na mo ti mo wora ni.
2: Yeah, I will be local control. Come at you, Manok, and Catalan Merlo continued in Hana Charter Madrid. I'm your Mosse command, you can I mean, my Paramor or the Tawil or the two Maman of Sagan in your Mosse. At a moment, Mosse, Macanoman, you got my Odoro Mosse, anywhere Romano, the Cobo Mosse, you come at the end of the Mala, yeah.
0: All right, yeah, we can put you any well goal at D. Mar Ronaldo, Ubergicarme, Marone, P. Manchester United, Kikan, okay. Yele mwa ikan petye, binani wami ati botin. Mwa nong chimu kana ki botin, hello?
3: Hello, Silia Castro, mwa kundi
1: mwa kote. Wajibu kwa ma?
3: Yeah,
1: mommy,
3: it's Yes, I think the real good of a joke. One thing when we are doing the cab.
0: Okay.
3: Yes, now to the Liverpool. I think I'm here. We'll go. I'm next to the John.
0: Omoro goes me are you a pair of pitch we are there.
3: Ah, what I can. I'm a dwarf for
0: it. A foil. All right. May no matter, Lauren is 256. So, Hanong Chimu can I keep Ori? Hello?
4: Yes, hello?
0: Mm-hmm.
4: You see me?
0: I tell my bear, you go.
4: I tell my bear.
0: La Europea Nyeri. Mr. Pio. Hello? Hello?
5: Hello?
0: Yes.
5: What for you?
0: What for you?
5: Man, you're going to send a comment for my mom. I'm here to go and get a tour. I'm going to put you on a Magalonia and then leave some come at here.
0: The tour, man?
5: The Nilsson,
0: they're retiring.
5: Okay.
0: Okay. Okay. Okay. Okay. Okay. Okay. Okay. Okay. Okay. Okay. Okay. Okay. Okay. Okay. Okay. Okay. Okay. Okay. Okay. Okay. Okay. Okay. Okay. Okay. Okay. Okay. Okay. Okay. Okay. Okay. Okay. Okay. Okay. Okay. Okay. Okay. Okay. Okay. Okay. Okay. Okay. Okay. Okay. Okay. Okay. Hello?
6: Hello.
0: Hello. Ati winyi.
6: Ka. 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
0: Ati mabe.
6: Kone moro ma arabi ya.
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6: 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Ani Joel mi kit gumba.
0: Yo Joel kit gum.
6: Eh. 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
0: Umari. 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Ti tour botti memonza ngeni no en yang. Hello? Hello? Yes. Hello?
7: Joseph
0: Pabo ti ni ya. Voyo.
7: I'm going to go to the beach.
6: I'm going to go to the house.
0: Okay. As no fans, Mathieu, uchero nam mabe. 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Okay. 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
1: Ya chok
0: di riko mera wa kupe ki
1: kila ma. Jeff Tick ni ko organizing committee di wa go yere team to win.
0: Wa hoteta wa kong you pay the ngelo.
7: That's bro. Thank you for supporting, bro.
0: Thank you. Thank you so much, bro.
7: This is Musa Fahad, ambassador of Tottenham.
0: He's a part of Tottenham.
7: Yeah, Musa Fahad, ambassador of Tottenham. Wait for me to see that he's able there.
0: He's getting you.
7: Okay, thank you, bro. I like the way of transport Tottenham these days. They have a group like those in Romania and Tottenham. And I believe this coach of power is going to be a good coach and be good.
0: Thank you.
7: Okay, thank you.
0: Thank you for calling. Thank for the love. Hello?
8: Yeah.
0: Hello?
8: Actually, I was planning Solomon and Mr. Paibano.
0: Solomon Paibano, where are you going?
8: Paibano, I'm going to be. Now, that's for Paibano. Norway.
0: Okay. Anyway, Lobo Norway, getting a Madi, a group stage, but make guinea. Okay, manager of fans by Alan and manager of the fans by Alan. More attack, but no way, team number Ario. He called up for France. By the way, Omar D, he can group stage, group and attack. More PNE, what he can France, Norway, Senegal, Kirak. Qualify in chalo number chel. Okay, we have one team are you again and any you better take a chair or your gikine chow one and an chair to try like a tipi area we are chel kulu a mere one and kid make kelune ya gikine jamukano boroki message kakanya ni tell chi big up to you Mr. Kadzan D Deco. I am Bosco Uyet, okay, Bosco Uyet from Lakabam Tikwene, yeah, Jan Sub County in Pade District. Wow, like a bum down and young, you know, baby. Like a bum. I am tired of Manchester United board, especially the way they handle their transfer. They like scouting good players. They like scouting good players for other clubs, of which it is likely to affect Michael Carrick. Good night, guys. Thank you. Thank you so much, bro. Hello.
9: Hello.
0: Sam Koluki Amoro.
9: Yeah.
0: Hmm. 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
1: yes can I know kum Mata Mata kum chani tea tuku active football iti iloba Australia A-League Melbourne Victory kaminoni Mata udugu the first player in history mi iti active football matiki share club enkono the one of the shareholder or rather the go owner mi major league soccer San Diego FC milobo USA and county honor kuno and in only laditi are taking ownership in late 2024 kama yana setting history to become active international player ma take ownership is stakeholders and it's care about David Beckham county or to rock with the club but Mata tika tuho but is a go owner of San Diego FC futi to Melbourne Victory ilobo Australia.
0: All right. Wadong messages me Giki and Dewachi I Cars Pro and Diteko. Big up to you guys. You are the reason why I listen to Speak FM. May I know the top scorer in this ongoing World Cup 2026. Thanks. Thanks for being part of the show, my brother. Karen Amlmeno, leading top scorer I Turu Madit. May World Cup Tiela Dita, Lionel Messi. My antique leading in video key goals the beach remember first game morgoz a deck and the second game morgoz a rio and ngarmati chero chokwe in video any Kylian Mbappe kila dita Erling Brown Alan 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
0: Nah, fuck that. 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That's that nigga right there, son, right next to the basketball court.
1: Yeah, yeah.
0: Oh, shit. 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
1: Back up, baby.
0: 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I'm going to hit him out the window, son.
1: Nah, son.
0: Fuck that. I'm going to hit that nigga right out the motherfucking window.
1: Hold up. Son.
0: Nah, fuck that. I'm going to hit this nigga out the window, son.
1: Shit,
0: don't blow it up. Duck
1: down, let me do it, man. Go ahead.
2: Yeah, nigga.
3: Give me.
2: Fucker.
3: What?
2: On three.
3: UBC. Zip line, McCarty.
4: Heavy on the wrist.
3: You blink my eyes.